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1: Good morning, I'm Britt Aylin. The deadly H5 bird flu strain has been detected in three new Tasmanian locations and one new species in the past week. Ebony Ablett reports.
2: The strain has been recorded in Hobart CBD for the first time as silver gull testing positive. Staying in the south, a greater crested tern was found at Dodgers Ferry and returned a positive result, as has another found at St Helens on the east coast. A fourth new event has been recorded in a new species, a white-faced storm petrel at Stanley in the northwest, a location where the H5 strain has been detected in other bird species. The Department of Natural Resources and Environment is encouraging Tasmanians to stay up to date with the latest information via a new dashboard and map on its website, which shows both positive and negative test results and where they're taking place.
1: We're being warned not to get our hopes up about another discount at the Bowser, the Federal Energy Minister seemingly ruling out another fuel excise cut.
3: We said that the excise cut was temporary. We were very clear on that right from the beginning. You know, we're not going to respond to every daily movement on the world oil price.
1: Chris Bowen on the ABC there. The average for unleaded 91 in Tasmania is currently around $2.25 a litre. The pressure's on for a long-term power deal to be struck between Hydro Tasmania and Rio Tinto in order to secure the future of Bell Bay Aluminium. Industry representatives have declared enough is enough, while the state's energy minister, Nick Digan, insists he's working with his federal counterpart to save the smelter.
4: Bell Bay Aluminium has a power contract up until 31 December, so there's no great rush, but we're working through a process. As I've said before, there is a structured negotiation and we're working through those steps.
1: The AFP Commissioner says it's time Australians had renewed conversations around illicit drugs and organised crime. Chrissy Barrett says too many Aussies take illegal substances and it's impacting our national security. She's hoping a recent increase in shootings in Sydney and other mainland capitals may encourage more people to speak up about drug use and crime gangs. And the 78th Emmy Awards are now getting underway over in Los Angeles. Medical drama The Pitt leads the nominations with 25, followed by Hacks on 24, while Aussie Sarah Snook's been nominated for Best Actress in a Limited Series for All Her Fault. Hot!
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1: Turning to sport now, and Hawthorn's feeling recharged after the week off from its upset victory over Freo. The Hawks now zeroing in on the Lions in Saturday's prelim final at the MCG. Midfielder Josh Ward confident they've got the weapons to trouble the reigning premiers.
5: Like, that game against Freo has given us a lot of confidence. Feel ready, feel like our best can beat anyone, which I'm sure every club's saying, but really feel that's true.
1: Ella Hayward has signed a two-year contract with the Hobart Hurricanes ahead of the upcoming WBBL season. The 23-year-old all-rounder has previously played with the Melbourne Stars and the Melbourne Renegades and says she can't wait to take her game to the next level. And just the one game in the English Premier League this morning, with Leeds taking down Newcastle 4-1. That is the latest in news and sport. I'm Britt Aylin.
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8: Partly cloudy for your Tuesday, some showers. We're heading for a top of 12 degrees today. Top of 13 there for your Wednesday, overcast. And into your Thursday, partly cloudy and a top of 15 degrees. It's currently sitting on 10 in Devonport. It's 9 in Burnie and 9 in Smithton.
0: It's like all your favourite playlists merged into one. 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Somebody told me you had a boyfriend who looked like a girlfriend. Tracks you love from the 80s and 90s. This is what it sounds like. 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

0: It's the North West Coast favourite hit, CFM. Good morning, it's Raven with you for your Tuesday, the 15th of September. 1-300-655-922 is the number if you'd like to get into contact this morning. And a huge news actually overnight broke with Tom Holland. He's officially climbed to the top of Hollywood's box office rankings with his films now earning a combined $15.5 billion US. Which is absolutely crazy. So he is officially the highest grossing actor of all time now. And that's pushed him past Zoe Saldana, Scarlett Johansson as well. And Spider-Man, the newest iteration of it, has now grossed more than $2.45 billion globally. So it's a good day if you're Tom Holland. Absolutely crazy news. Hey, on the way, we've got more of your favourites with Topic. I'm just right here dancing around to the rhythm. Plus a throwback with Whitesnake. Here I go again on my own. It's up next on C. Good morning.
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0: It's the North West Coast favourite hit, CFM. Hey, it's Raven with you on this beautiful Tuesday. Now, we are trying to settle a very important debate right now, which is who makes the best coffee in Burnie. Thank you to everyone who has nominated their favourite coffee spot. And now it's time to come back and vote. We've got 10 there that we need to choose from. So, honestly, we're going to need your help on this one. We can't decide this on our own. So get those votes in, cfmtaz.com.au. It's Battle of the Brews, brought to you by CFM, the North West Coast favourite hits. And speaking of, guess what's next? Some One Direction plus Alex Warren. You're on scene.
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1: 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Who deserves the crown of the coast's best brew? You decide. We'll crown the winner Friday, September 25th. 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

0: It's the Northwest Coast favourite hits, CFM. 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Hey, we're going to check in with the news headlines. 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
8: Good morning, I'm Brit Aylin. The deadly H5 bird flu has landed in Hobart with the first record of a case in the state's capital. The disease was detected in a silver gull in the Hobart CBD. It's one of four new bird flu events in the past week, the others being the first positive detections at St Helens and Dodgers Ferry, both in greater crested terns, and the first case in a white-faced storm petrel at Stanley. It comes as we're now able to access information about infections, testing activity and community reports through a new online dashboard and interactive map on the NRE TAS website. The federal government's playing down hopes of another cut to the fuel excise in the wake of reports it had been considering another discount to combat soaring petrol prices. But Deputy PM Richard Miles has told News 24 it's not on the cards at the moment.
9: Well, we don't have plans for it. We are watching what's playing out in the Middle East, clearly. There is literally news every day, and I think it's important to take a step back and to just get a sense of what this is going, how this is playing out.
8: The average price for unleaded 91 in Tasmania has been slowly creeping up through the morning. At last check, it was around $2.25 a litre. The leaders of Wales, Scotland and Northern Ireland are demanding the right to choose to leave the UK. The first ministers of the three nations, who all represent pro-independence parties, have met in Cardiff to sign a memorandum of understanding, writing that their futures belong in the European Union. A senior minister says Pauline Hanson's comments about our First Nations people are an example of her party turning Australians against each other. The One Nation leader is copping backlash after describing Indigenous Australians as a primitive race. Claire O'Neill telling Nine what she said was disgraceful.
10: If Pauline Hanson wants to take us down the road of Americanizing our politics so people in a family who disagree on political issues can't speak to each other any longer, like, this is the pathway to do it. I think it's rotten, I think it's awful, I think it's ugly, and I think she should focus on the issues.
8: Parents are being warned that online radicalisation is increasingly happening through gaming platforms and private chat groups. A federal inquiry has been launched to look into what's driving the rise in young people being drawn towards extremist ideologies. It'll hear from ASIO, police, tech companies and gaming giants. And there's no need for concern if you see low-flying planes over the Tasmanian coastline today. Three Growler aircraft are undertaking training, flying from Victoria to Wynyard and towards the south of Hobart before returning to a base up in Queensland. We're being told to expect increased aircraft noise.
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8: In sport, it'll be a battle between brothers in Friday night's prelim final between Freo and Sydney at the SCG. Fremantle's Caleb Sarong going up against younger brother Jai. Caleb says they dreamt of playing together in a final, but only one of them will be celebrating at the end of the game.
11: Yeah, it's going to be a strange one. One's going to be stoked when the final siren goes, and the other one's going to be pretty disappointed, but I'm sure at the end of the day we'll both be extremely happy for each other.
8: And the Hobart Hurricanes WBBL side snapped up all-rounder Ella Haywood on a two-year contract. The 23-year-old spent last season with the Melbourne Stars and previously racked up 5 years with the Melbourne Renegades. That's the latest in news and sport. I'm Britt Allen.
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1: Partly cloudy for your Tuesday, some showers. We're heading for a top of 12 degrees for your Tuesday. Top of 13 there for your Wednesday, overcast, some light winds, and into your Thursday, partly cloudy and a top of 15 degrees. 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

0: It's the North West Coast favourite hits, CFM. It's Raven with you, taking you through your Tuesday, and welcome to it, by the way. The Bernie Show is around the corner, and I'm so excited. I love the Bernie Show, and one of my favourite things to do every single time I go is to get a show bag, but it's always the hardest decision. I kind of feel like I have a rough idea of what I want when I go in there, and then there'll be so many options, I'll get overwhelmed, and I probably spend most of the time thinking, okay, what am I going to get? I'll have a look and then I'll go and check out the animal nursery, maybe do a few rides, come back, look again, go get some food, come back, look again, and then make my decision. I don't know if anyone else takes it as seriously as I do, but show bags are 100% the go as far as the show goes. But if you'd like to head along, we're actually giving away a family pass. If you'd like to enter, head over to our website at cfmtaz.com.au. We're giving it out on Prize Giving Friday. It's a win on the coast this week. So get your entries in. Good luck to you. We'd love to see you at the Bernie Show. On the way, it's Linkin Park. So hard, so plus Olivia Rodrigo. And a throwback with George Michael. It's next on C.
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0: 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On the way, Peking Duck. 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On C.
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0: It's the North West Coast Favourite Hits CFM. Hey, it's Raven with you. We've officially reached the halfway point of your Tuesday, which is great news in of itself. So we'll check in with the news headlines to get up to date with everything news, sport and weather. And then we'll come back with your throwback lunch after midday. We've got some great tracks in there as well, throwing it back to our favourites of the 80s, the 90s and the early 2000s. Stick around for it. You're on C.
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4: Good afternoon, I'm Olivia Hicks with the latest. The state's sports washing saga is continuing, with a controversial AI company signing on with another sporting code. Ebony Ablett has the details.
5: Thermos Technologies, the company behind a data centre at St Leonard's and ones proposed for Bell Bay and Wesleyvale, has inked a 5-year partnership agreement with Cricket Tasmania. The company's logo will be on playing shirts across the Tasmanian Tigers and the Hobart Hurricanes. The deal to deliver investment into community cricketing and shifts across the state. Co-CEO of Thermos, Oliver Curtis, says a major component of the deal is a Beyond Boundaries program to support grassroots cricket initiatives in communities across the state facing barriers to participation. Thermos now has similar community partnerships as well with the Jack Jumpers, the Jewels and the Devils.
4: Tasmanian Liberals and Labor have traded barbs over the Royal Hobart Hospital, with the opposition's Sarah Lovell describing its emergency department as seemingly in a permanent state of crisis. It comes as the entrance to the ED has been temporarily relocated to Argyle Street from this morning as construction on its expansion enters the next phase. Health Minister Bridget Archer says Labor's position is all over the place and that the government's emergency department expansion works will deliver 120 treatment points, helping patients receive faster, more efficient treatments and improving patient flow through the hospital. The Housing Minister has joined the chorus of condemnation towards Pauline Hanson's remark, branding our First Nations Australians as a primitive culture. Claire O'Neill has told Nine it's an example of the One Nation leader talking Australia down.
6: I'm proud to teach my kids that our beautiful country is built off the back of tens of thousands of years of continuous culture. And Pauline Hanson and One Nation say that they stand up for Australia being great, but, you know, they're denigrating the things that are brilliant about our country.
4: Overseas, and the suspected cause of Hayden Panettiere's death has been revealed. It's believed the 36-year-old actress died last month from a single opioid pill that was laced with fentanyl. Formal toxicology results could take up to 12 weeks. And Noah Wyle has won his third Emmy. Wyle picked up the Best Supporting Actor award again for his role in The Pitt.
7: I grew up in L.A. I'm a Hollywood kid. I was raised on a television, and movie theaters were my place of worship. This is all I've ever wanted to do, and this is the only club I've ever wanted to join. Thank you for accepting me.
4: Aussie Sarah Snook missed out in the Best Actress category to Sally Field. Hot!
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4: Turning to your sport now, and the Brisbane Lions have locked in youngster superstar Logan Morris. The 21-year-old Ford was in the sights of a number of other clubs, including the Tassie Devils, but he's signed a 2-year extension with the Lions, keeping him at the club until the end of 2029. Steve Smith has hinted he may hang up the bat before next year's Ashes in England. The 37-year-old telling the UK Telegraph he may retire from Test cricket and focus on the shortest format of the game. He currently sits fourth on Australia's all-time Test runs list. And basketball fans are being encouraged to help the Tasmania Jewels break a WNBL record before they take to the court for the first time. They're shooting for a sellout maiden season and breaking a record of 3,331 memberships set by by the Melbourne Boomers, currently sitting at around 3,100. I'm Olivia Hicks. That's the latest from the newsroom.
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2: Partly cloudy for your Tuesday, some showers. We're heading for a top of 12 degrees for your Tuesday. Top of 13 there for your Wednesday, overcast, some light winds. And into your Thursday, partly cloudy and a top of 15 degrees. 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
2: That's right. It's time for us to throw it back to our favourites of the 80s, the 90s, and the early 2000s. We're going to kick things off in June of 2000, and this one is co-written and performed by British singer and DJ Sonic. And this one was released as the third single from her debut studio album, Hear My Cry. It peaked at number 2 on the UK singles chart and number 1 in Croatia and Romania. Here it is, Sonic with Sky, kicking off our Throwback Lunch. Look out.

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And a throwback to 1984 there with Denise Williams. Let's hear it for the boy. That was from the soundtrack to the feature film Footloose. Kind of makes you want to rewatch it again, right? Now we're going to throw it back over to 2000 again in October. This one is from American rap rock band Crazy Town. The song was released as the third single from their debut album, The Gift of Game. It peaked at number one on the US Billboard Hot 100 for two non-consecutive weeks in March and April in 2001, and it topped the charts in eight different countries, including Austria, Denmark, Germany, Norway, Poland, Romania, Switzerland, and Greece. Here it is, it's Crazy Town Butterfly on your throwback lunch.

0: And we're wrapping up our throwback lounge in February of 1997 there with American ska punk band, the Mighty Mighty Boss Tones. That was released as the lead single from their fifth studio album, Let's Face It. Now we're going to get back into your favourites with Noah Kahan. Rest yourself across the great divide. Lost Frequencies, Temper Trap. And Ella Langley. I just want to be her so bad. You're on C.
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0: It's the North West Coast favourite hits, CFM. Raven with you. Now, just a little reminder that expressions of interest are currently open for anyone who is interested in participating in the Rotary Club of Burnie's House of Horrors this Halloween. On October 30th and 31st, it's at the Cattle Sheds behind the old Wivenhoe Showgrounds. It's so much fun being part of a House of Horrors. I've done it for a couple of years in the past, and oh my goodness, it's so much fun. So the events will commence at 7 p.m. through till 10, so it's only 3 hours of your time per evening, and they'll be hosting an outdoor market, food vans, and everything as well. So you can check out the Burnie Halloween 2026 Facebook page if you would like to contact them that way, or you can see some details there on our community page at cfmtaz.com.au. Let's get back into the hits with Foster the People. Cyril. Plus Michael Jackson. You're on C.
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7: 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Who deserves the crown of the coast's best brew? 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

0: It's the Northwest Coast's favourite hits, CFM. It's Raven with you. It's time to check in with the latest in news headlines. We'll get up to date with everything in news, sport and weather. And we'll come back after 1 o'clock with more of your favourites. Somebody told me you had a boyfriend. The Killers makes that list alongside Rosé and Bruno Mars. Gracie Abrams. And loads more after 1 on C.
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5: Good afternoon, I'm Olivia Hicks with the latest. Tasmania has ranked last in the latest CommBank State of the State report. The state came in eighth after recording the largest annual fall in the standings, with the public demand declining 5.7% over the year. But the report says this is largely due to a base effect following a recent surge after the government purchased Spirit of Tasmania ferries. The unemployment rate has risen to 5.1%, the highest in the country, although household consumption remains strong, but the report notes there's a risk the deterioration of the labour market will result in lower spending. The deadly H5 bird flu strain has been detected in three new Tasmanian locations and one new species in the past week, Ebony Ablett reports.
6: The strain has been recorded in Hobart CBD for the first time as silver gull testing positive. Staying in the south, a greater crested tern was found at Dodgers Ferry and returned a positive result, as has another found at St Helens on the east coast. A fourth new event has been recorded in a new species, a white-faced storm petrel at Stanley in the northwest, a location where the H5 strain has been detected in other bird species. The Department of Natural Resources and Environment is encouraging Tasmanians to stay up to date with the latest information via a new dashboard and map on its website, which shows both positive and negative test results and where they're taking place.
5: A senior minister says Pauline Hanson's latest comments about our First Nations people are an example of her party turning Australians against each other. The One Nation leader is copping a backlash after describing Indigenous Australians as a primitive race. Claire O'Neill has told Nine the comment was a disgrace.
7: If Pauline Hanson wants to take us down the road of Americanising our politics so people in a family who disagree on political issues can't speak to each other any longer, like, this is the pathway to do it. I think it's rotten, I think it's awful, I think it's ugly, and I think she should focus on the issues.
5: The company behind three AI data centres slated for the state is inked to deal with another sporting code. Days after Firmus Technologies signed with the Devils, the Juck Jumpers and the Jewels, it's been announced they've signed a five-year partnership with Cricket Tasmania. It will see the brand feature on playing shirts for the Tigers and the Hurricanes in the BBL and WBBL, as well as investment into community cricket initiatives. And a world-first Aussie trial using magic mushrooms to treat binge eating has shown improvements in all patients so far. Swinburne researchers say the IV-infused pilot trial has seen a 73% reduction in binge eating episodes, while 50% didn't have one at all during the follow-up period. Hot!
4: Now, the latest in sports news from cfmtas.com.au.
5: Turning to your sport now, and an injury cloud remains over Lions star Noah Answorth after hurting his ankle in Brisbane's loss to Sydney. Teammate Charlie Cameron says Noah will train today and Thursday to see if he's right for Saturday's prelim against the Hawks.
8: Noz is a quality player and hopefully, I think he has training today, so hopefully he can get up.
5: And it's the last training for the Tasmania Jewels today before they head up to Queensland for the pre-season competition. The Jewels will play Adelaide on Friday and Sydney on Saturday before they return to start the season at MyState Bank Arena on October 15 and their first game at the Silverdome in Launceston on October 31. I'm Olivia Hicks. That's the latest from the newsroom.
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14: Partly cloudy for your Tuesday, some showers. We're heading for a top of 12 degrees for your Tuesday. Top of 13 there for your Wednesday, overcast, some light winds, and into your Thursday, partly cloudy and a top of 15 degrees. 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

0: It's the North West Coast favourite hits, CFM Raven, taking you through your Tuesday. Friday's just around the corner and it normally kind of sneaks up on us in some ways. If you want to enter in for our Friday night feed, head to cfmtaz.com.au. You could score $100 to spend on dinner or lunch out or whatever you like at the Beach Hotel in Burnie. They are the most on the coast, 18 plus, drink responsibly. And good luck to you. We'll give it out on Friday for Prize Giving Friday. On the way, it's Alex Warren. Sergeant Slick. Simple Minds. You're on C.
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0: It's the North West Coast favourite hits, CFM. It's Raven with you. Now, if you're heading along to watch Macbeth this evening at Bernie Arts, make sure to pop down there a little bit early from 5pm through till 7:30pm because there'll be free live music in the atrium with Layla Jones and Will Halfacre. So it is absolutely free. You can come in, enjoy some music, enjoy the atmosphere and get ready for your show as well. So pop on down. It's all happening at Bernie Arts. On the way, Shawn Mendes. Now I can treat you better. Plus Cherry Bomb. You're on scene.
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0: It's Northwest Coast's favourite hit, CFM. It's Raven with you. And that wraps it up for me for your Tuesday, the 15th of September. But don't go anywhere because the fun is going to continue with Jess. She'll take you through the rest of your afternoon. And here's a little sneak peek at the track she has. Oliver Tree, Robin Schulz there, Rick Springfield. Plus One Republic. And loads more, so stick around, you're on C.
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4: Good afternoon, I'm Olivia Hicks with the latest. Pauline Hanson says she regrets comments made about Indigenous Australians, where she described them as the most primitive race. The One Nation leader insists she was referring to the time of British settlement, not now. Hanson has told News 24 her comments didn't come out as she intended.
5: I've always put my foot in my mouth and why I come out and say things. I'm not the most eloquent speaker in how I deliver something, what I say.
4: Tasmanian Liberals and Labor have traded barbs over the Royal Hobart Hospital, with the opposition's Sarah Lovell describing its emergency department as seemingly in a permanent state of crisis. It comes as the entrance to the ED has been temporarily relocated to Argyle Street from this morning as construction on its expansion enters the next phase. Health Minister Bridget Archer says Labor's position is all over the place and that the government's emergency department expansion works will deliver 120 treatment points, helping patients receive faster, more efficient treatment and improving patient flow through the hospital. Construction on the first of four new purpose-built accommodation sites for Tasmanians injured in motor vehicle crashes has begun in Launceston. The government-owned insurance board MAIB is investing $84 million into the project, with another two to be opened in Hobart and one in Ulverston marked for demolition and rebuild. The insurance board supports Tasmanians severely injured in crashes through compensation care and rehabilitation services. CEO Paul Kingston says the Launceston site will cater for up to 18 people.
6: That primary living unit is almost like a mini hospital. It has to be able to look after people who need care for every aspect of their life. We even have to have generators and backup because we have people that need permanent ventilation.
4: One of the men accused of killing two Australian brothers was an assassin, the court's been told. The man's ex-girlfriend giving evidence at the trial, saying one of the accused boasted about killing the foreigners. Jake and Callum Robinson and their American friend were on a surf trip when they were killed in Mexico in 2024. And this year marks the 20-year anniversary of the disappearance of 39-year-old Peter Gill, who went missing in southern Tasmania on the 27th of August in 2006. He was last seen at Flint House in Newtown, and he may have intended to walk to the Cornelian Bay area. There have been no sightings of Peter since that date. Peter's disappearance was reported to the coroner, who found that he was deceased but was unable to determine the reason for his disappearance or the manner or cause of his death. Anyone with the information about what happened to Peter is urged to contact police or Crime Stoppers.
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4: Turning to your sport now, the Lions are gearing up for Saturday's preliminary final against the Hawks in Melbourne. Lions forward Charlie Cameron says they're prepared for Hawthorn, who'll be coming in from a week off.
7: It's a good opportunity for us to, I guess, stamp our authority in the first quarter, in the first 5 minutes. They beat 3-0, so no quality side.
4: And the Swans say they're yet to make any selection calls as they prepare for Friday night's prelim final against the Dockers at the SCG. There's talk Justin McInerney could be picked for his first match since round 13. Coach Dean Cox telling Fox he's recovered well from his hamstring issues and is now in the mix.
8: Yeah, so it's a strong discussion. We've monitored his training over the past month or 6 weeks about what he's actually done, how much has he done, and you know he's ticked every box all the way through. So yeah, we'll watch our main session on Wednesday to make sure that he gets through that.
4: I'm Olivia Hicks. That's the latest from the newsroom.
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12: Windy with showers, the forecast for our Tuesday afternoon. Still some possible thunderstorm activity and it has cooled right off. We're reaching for just 12 degrees this Savo. It's gradually going to settle and warm up once again though, down to 4 overnight, but we've got 13 with sunshine on the way for Wednesday, 15 on Thursday and up to 17 degrees with sunshine forecast for Friday. Again, drive safe if you are on the roads of the coast and we'll keep you connected with everything happening locally at cfmtaz.com.au.
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0: the Northwest Coast favourite hits on CFM. It's Jess taking you through your Tuesday arvo. Here we are once again. Hope you're having a great afternoon. Michelle Branch there, The Game of Love, taking on the New Radicals as well. Oliver Tree in the mix before that, and an absolute classic from Rick Springfield. All right, do drive safe if you are out and about. That weather has changed ever so slightly here on the coast. We've gone from beautiful sunshine to relatively chilly conditions, and it's going to be quite cold overnight as well. So bit of a mixed bag. You get anything in September at this time of year. But again, take it easy if you are out and about. We have got music on the way next from Robbie Williams. We're going to throw in some Green Day for you as well here on CFM.
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0: Northwest Coast favourite hits on CFM. Jess with you this afternoon. Hope you're having a great arvo. We have got plenty of local info at cfmtas.com.au. Stacks of events coming up over the next few weeks and months. Hopefully the weather starts to improve ever so slightly. There's a beautiful new little area in Guttridge Gardens. The depot team there at Waratah Wynyard Council worked alongside Live Well Tasmania to create a beautiful garden area in recognition of Do It For Dolly Day, which is so nice to see. They've shared some photos on socials as well. So wonderful to see. That's a great initiative from the team there at Waratah Wynyard Council, Live Well Tasmania, and of course, Do It For Dolly. All right, again, for more local info, cfmtas.com.au, and you can always reach out to us if you are hosting an event or you've got some community information, we can help you to spread the word. On the way next, we have got Harry Styles, bit of John Farnham for you, and Taylor Swift will make the cut a bit closer to 3 o'clock here on CFM.
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0: 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You decide. 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

0: The Northwest Coast favourite hits on CFM. Jess with you this afternoon. It's nearly 3 o'clock. Make sure you slow down to 40 if making your way through school zones or just in general. I reckon this afternoon we will check in with our newsroom next and after three, play some great tunes for your drive home from school. We've got the Cranberries in there, Alex Warren and Ed Sheeran as well. But news, sport and weather up next here on CFM.
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6: Good afternoon, I'm Olivia Hicks with the latest. CommBank says Tasmania's labour market is a genuine concern as it ranks the state's economy as the weakest in the nation. Tasmania had led the state rankings 10 out of 11 times between 2020 and 2022, but it's now dead last. CommBank says Tasmania's unemployment rate is hit 5.1%, the highest in the nation. The analysts say the jobs market has had the largest deterioration of any jurisdiction. The only bright spot in the report is the state's average household spending, but there's a warning that might not last long if wage growth stays slow. Pauline Hanson has offered an apology to Anthony Albanese over comments made about his late mother. Hanson criticised the PM's mother's long-term use of social housing and his constant reference to his upbringing. She says she didn't mean to offend.
7: I don't think my comments were derogatory towards his mother at all. I was referring to house permission at that time. So if he's taken offence to it, well, I'm sorry for that.
6: The state's sports washing saga is continuing with a controversial AI company signing on with another sporting code. Ebony Ablett has the details.
8: Thermos Technologies, the company behind a data centre at St Leonard's and ones proposed for Bell Bay and Wesley Vale, has inked a five-year partnership agreement with Cricket Tasmania. The company's logo will be on playing shirts across the Tasmanian Tigers and the Hobart Hurricanes, the deal to deliver investment into community cricketing initiatives across the state. Co-CEO of Thermos, Oliver Curtis, says a major component of the deal is a Beyond Boundaries program to support grassroots cricket initiatives in communities across the state facing barriers to participation. Thermos now has similar community partnerships as well with the Jack Jumpers, the Jewels and the Devils.
6: This year will mark the 20th anniversary of the annual Launceston to Hobart Yacht Race. Hosted by the Derwent Sailing Squadron and the Tamar Yacht Club, competitors will depart from Beauty Point on December 27 and travel about 285 nautical miles to the River Derwent. And Ella Langley is coming for the Queen of Christmas. The country superstar's smash hit, Choose in Texas, has just tied Mariah Carey's all-time chart record with 22 weeks at number one. Should she stay at the top for just one more week, Langley will knock All I Want for Christmas Is You off the throne and make chart history.
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6: Turning to your sport now, and Logan Morris says his decision to stay put at the Brisbane Lions was a no-brainer. He was tipped to be a massive player in next year's trade period, but he's inked a two-year extension, tying him to the club until the end of 2029. Morris says it's where he wants to be.
0: I just come into this club every day with a smile on my face, knowing that I can have fun, but also get to work, and it's fun playing in a team that is playing for each other. And I guess on the weekends, it's fun playing with this group. So it was no-brainer to sign on and to keep playing with this group.
6: And Steve Smith has hinted he may hang up the bat before next year's Ashes in England. The 37-year-old telling the UK Telegraph he may retire from Test cricket and focus on the shortest format of the game. He currently sits fourth on Australia's all-time Test runs list. I'm Olivia Hicks. That's the latest from the newsroom.
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8: Windy with showers, the forecast for our Tuesday afternoon. Still some possible thunderstorm activity, and it has cooled right off. We're reaching for just 12 degrees this Savo. It's gradually going to settle and warm up once again, though, down to 4 overnight, but we've got 13 with sunshine on the way for Wednesday, 15 on Thursday, and up to 17 degrees with sunshine forecast for Friday. Again, drive safe if you are on the roads of the coast, and we'll keep you connected with everything happening locally at cfmtas.com.au.
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0: Northwest Coast favourite hits on CFM. Jess taking you through your afternoon. And Battle of the Brews is in full swing. Voting is now open up until the 25th of the month. So the winner announcement will be on the 28th. If you have got a favourite who is currently nominated, check them all out at cfmtaz.com.au. Then you need to cast them a vote now. We're talking coffee. Who makes the best coffee across the coast? Battle of the Brews is on. 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If I had one now, I would be awake until like 2 a.m, just trying to get myself to sleep. 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
8: Oh, this case is proving a hard one to crack, Constable.
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13: My God, how she getting me? Either we'll never get it right or it's meant to be. My ego, her pride, some recipe. We are biggest fans and our own worst enemies. Ain't shy, let the whole world know. Have them tuned in to the blow by blow. She move, I move, let her go, I go. Stir it up, stand back, watch your fireworks show. Ayo, too proud to quit when it's broken.
14: Too in denial to admit when it's over. Drowning in a separate dance of an ocean. Both in too deep to know where the coast is. Surrounded by waves in the hurricane's gaze. When we together ain't none of y'all safe. So buckle up.

0: the Northwest Coast favourite hits on CFM. Jess with you this afternoon. That was Olivia Dean with Baby Steps. All right, we are absolutely flying through the week. On Prize Giving Friday, we'll be announcing the winners for our Bernie Show tickets. If you'd like to win your way into the Bernie Show, we've got a family pass up for grabs, bringing together all of the goodness of a classic show. We've got Sideshow Alley, show bags, of course. Agricultural displays are a really big part of the Bernie Show as well. So if you want to head along on us, make sure you get entry now at cfmtaz.com.au. All right, Amy Shark in the mix before 4 o'clock. Counting Crows are in there as well, and Lost Frequencies, just to name a few. You're on CFM.
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0: We are edging closer to finding out who will be playing off in the big dance, the AFL Grand Final. I can't believe that Grand Final weekend is nearly here. Haven't given any thought as to what I'll be doing, where I'll be watching the game, or I guess at this point in time, we don't know who's playing either, but very excited to find out. As of the end of this weekend, we will know who is in our AFL Grand Final. Not quite sure who I'm tipping. I definitely think Freo is going to get there, and that's who I would be hoping to win to go all the way, but we will wait and see. 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

0: Northwest Coast favourite hits here on CFM 107.7. It's Jess taking you through your afternoon. It is nearly 4 o'clock. Absolutely flying through the arvo. Hey, if you haven't already, make sure you check out the new Auto Bay at William Street Car Wash with the latest touch-free automatic 360-degree washers built for speed and at 2.3 metre high. It's bigger than most. If you go and clean your car, you get a sparkling, fresh-looking car. But you can also win $50 to spend at the Alamatta Bistro or a $100 fuel card with thanks to Bonnie Energy. So a palmy on palmers is what we call this one. And if you'd like to check it out now, just make sure that you keep hold of your receipt because that is your way to enter. More info online and on Facebook. Now, on the way after four, we've got Olivia Rodrigo. Prince in there as well with one that we haven't played for a little while. But news, sport and weather on the way next here on CFM.
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11: Good afternoon, I'm Olivia Hicks with the latest. Tasmania has ranked last in the latest CommBank State of the States report. The state came in eighth after recording the largest annual fall in the standings, with public demand declining 5.7% over the year. But the report says this is largely due to a base effect following a recent surge after the government purchased Spirit of Tasmania ferries. The unemployment rate has risen to 5.1%, the highest in the country, although household consumption remains strong, but the report notes there's a risk the deterioration of the labour market will result in lower spending. Pauline Hanson has apologised for comments made about Indigenous Australians, where she described them in a podcast as the most primitive race. The One Nation leader admitted in a TV interview today that she sometimes puts her foot in her mouth, but she was referring to the time of British

0: settlement. She later used a media conference to finally say sorry.
1: If I've offended people by using that, yes, I will apologise for that. I will not back away from what needs to be discussed.
0: The housing minister has defended the government's new housing build track record, claiming Labor is pro-supply. According to the Housing Industry Association, new house sales are falling nearly 20% over winter. But Claire O'Neill says the budget supports the housing market.
2: We have got approvals data that's up 9.1% on last year's speaker, the third year in a row that we have seen this increase. And those opposite like to come in and talk a big game, and I want to remind them, approvals were falling 21% when they left office, Speaker.
0: And a driver caught speeding 75 k's above the speed limit at Sanford in the state's south has had his vehicle clamped for 6 months and his licence disqualified for 4 months as a result of his actions behind the wheel. Officers say they were conducting mobile patrols in the Sanford area about 6 a.m. yesterday when they detected a green Holden Commodore travelling at 155 kilometres an hour in an 80 zone. The vehicle was safely intercepted with the 18-year-old man driving it to receive a fine of $1,200, 6 demerit points and a 4-month licence disqualification. His vehicle has also been clamped for 6 months.
3: Now, the latest in sports news from cfmtas.com.au.
0: Turning to a sport now, and it will be a battle between brothers in Friday night's preliminary final between Freo and Sydney at the SCG. Freo's Caleb Sarong going up against younger brother Jai. Caleb says they dreamt of playing together in a final, but only one of them will be celebrating at the end of the game.
4: Yeah, it's going to be a strange one. One's going to be stoked when the final siren goes, and the other one's going to be pretty disappointed, but I'm sure at the end of the day we'll both be extremely happy for each other.
0: And the panel to select the next Kangaroos head coach is still yet to meet. It comes as former players John Longmire and Adam Simpson consider throwing their hats in the ring for the top job. I'm Olivia Hicks. That's the latest from the newsroom.
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8: Windy with showers, the forecast for our Tuesday afternoon. Still some possible thunderstorm activity and it has cooled right off. We're reaching for just 12 degrees this Savo. It's gradually going to settle and warm up once again though, down to 4 overnight, but we've got 13 with sunshine on the way for Wednesday, 15 on Thursday and up to 17 degrees with sunshine forecast for Friday. Again, drive safe if you are on the roads of the coast and we'll keep you connected with everything happening locally at cfmtas.com.au.
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0: the Northwest Coast favourite hits on CFM 101.7. It's Jess with you this afternoon. Our morning crew, Ben and Nathan, back tomorrow morning from 6. Make sure you make them a part of your morning routine. Make sure you're using your Friends with Benefits key tags as well to get some discounts right around the coast, including at Wynyard Fitness, 20% discount on the 12-month Diamond membership available there. So that's a really decent saving. And we've got lots of other local businesses jumping on board this campaign as well. CFMTAS.com.au for a full list. All right, Somba on the way next, and we're going to throw in some Avril Lavigne a bit closer to 4:30 here on CFM. 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
2: And the North Edge Northwest have taken out two of their three Tassie Top Tourist Town Awards for 2026.
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2: Tasmania's Education Union says more needs to be done to attract former teachers back into the profession.
1: And beyond.
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0: West Coast favourite hits on CFM 101.7. Jess taking you through your afternoon. Hopefully you've had a great day. The Alveston Community Garden celebrating a milestone. 2 years old. How good is that? They've done amazing work there. The team that put in the hours at the Alveston Community Garden. So congratulations on that lovely little milestone. Make sure you go and check them out. Looking amazing at the moment. And that weather hopefully is meant to get a little better as the week goes on. All right, music on the way for you next from Bryan Adams. Guy Sebastian's in there and Cutting Crew as well just before 5 o'clock on CFM. It's 101.7.
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0: Northwest Coast favourite hits on CFM. It's Jess taking you through your afternoon, nearly at 5 o'clock. So over and out from me, and Will and Woody will take you through from 5 o'clock onwards. News, sport and weather on the way next. We are flying through the week. Make sure you've got your entries in for all of our giveaways, including tickets to the Bernie Show, which is fast approaching. We'll be giving them away on Friday. So if you'd like to be a winner, cfmtaz.com.au.
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6: Good afternoon, I'm Olivia Hicks with the latest. A parole condition preventing convicted murderer Susan L. Fraser from protesting her innocence to the media has been declared invalid by Tasmania's Supreme Court. Neil Fraser was found guilty of murdering her partner, Bob Chappell, aboard his yacht in Hobart in 2009. She served 13 years in prison and was released on parole in 2022. Supreme Court Justice Stephen Escott ruled a condition that she not speak directly or indirectly with any media outlet to claim her alleged innocence and or wrongful conviction was invalid because it denied her procedural fairness, was legally unreasonable and created uncertainty. A Labor staffer has stood down his political adviser after disparaging posts made by the staffer were unearthed today. Tasmanian Richard Dowling confirmed he has ended the employment of former actor Rhys Muldoon after he made inappropriate comments about Liberal Senator Jacinta Napajimba-Price and broadcaster Peter Credlin. The PM is reassuring us that Australia will benefit from artificial intelligence after the CEO of OpenAI threatened to pull investments if the government didn't water down its copyright laws for creatives. Speaking in Parliament, Anthony Albanese says Australia remains the priority.
7: Artificial intelligence doesn't stop at anyone's borders, and our leadership and collaboration with our partners overseas will help us to make the most of AI at home.
6: Construction on the first of four new purpose-built accommodation sites for Tasmanians injured in motor vehicle crashes is begun in Launceston. The government-owned insurance board MAIB is investing $84 million into the project, with another two to be opened in Hobart and one in Ulverston, marked for demolition and rebuild. The insurance board supports Tasmanians severely injured in crashes through compensation care and rehabilitation services. CEO Paul Kingston says the Launceston site will cater for up to 18 people.
8: That primary living unit is almost like a mini hospital. It has to be able to look after people who need care for every aspect of their life. We even have to have generators and backup because we have people that need permanent ventilation.
6: And this year will mark the 20th anniversary of the annual Launceston to Hobart Yacht Race. Hosted by the Derwent Sailing Squadron and the Tamar Yacht Club, competitors will depart from Beauty Point on December 27 and travel about 285 nautical miles to the River Derwent.
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6: Turning to your sport now, and the Lions are gearing up for Saturday's preliminary final against the Hawks in Melbourne. Lions forward Charlie Cameron says they're prepared for Hawthorn, who'll be coming in from a week off.
1: It's a good opportunity for us to, I guess, stamp our authority in the first quarter, in the first 5 minutes. They beat 3-0, so no quality side.
6: And the Swans say they're yet to make any selection calls as they prepare for Friday night's prelim final against the Dockers at the SCG. There's talk Justice McInerney could be picked for his first match since round 13. Coach Dean Cox telling Fox he's recovered well from his hamstring issues and is now in the mix.
9: Yeah, so it's a strong discussion. We've monitored his training over the past month or 6 weeks about what he's actually done, how much has he done, and you know he's ticked every box all the way through. So yeah, we'll watch our main session on Wednesday to make sure that he gets through that.
6: I'm Olivia Hicks. That's the latest from the newsroom.
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6: Windy with showers, the forecast for our Tuesday afternoon. Still some possible thunderstorm activity and it has cooled right off. We're reaching for just 12 degrees this Savo. It's gradually going to settle and warm up once again though, down to 4 overnight, but we've got 13 with sunshine on the way for Wednesday, 15 on Thursday and up to 17 degrees with sunshine forecast for Friday. Again, drive safe if you are on the roads of the coast and we'll keep you connected with everything happening locally at cfmtas.com.au.

0: Tuesday, everyone. We are brought to you by Yui. Ward's Battle of the Gens is coming up. Yeah. Producer Annalise is going to be in here defending the honour. Gen Z.
1: And doing a poor job. And we will all laugh at her.
0: Yes, that is our role.
1: Because millennials are better. And I believe, is our next guest a millennial?
0: I think she just slips in.
1: We'll allow it. We'll allow her to slip in.
0: Zan Rowe, the voice of music in Australia. An icon of, you know, I was going to say culture broadly.
2: Yeah.
0: She really is.
1: I think Gen Z could learn a lot from Zan Rowe.
0: Absolutely. Mm-hmm. She's going to be in the studio up next. Hope you guys are having a great Tuesday's drive home. It's Will and Woody.
3: It's Will and Woody.
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0: Hey, it's Will and Woody. I hope you're having a wonderful drive home. We're very excited because Zanro is in the studio with us, I think for the first time.
1: Yeah.
0: It's huge.
1: I've seen you guys out at events.
0: Oh, yes. Wow. Okay, so we need to discuss this. We need to discuss this.
1: There's no apologies needed.
0: No apologies. Just a clarification. And actually, it would be my great joy to give some context as to the situation.
1: I don't know what event you're talking about. Now I'm keen to hear this story.
0: Yeah.
2: So, what event do you think we're talking about?
1: Well, I think we've seen each other at maybe some screenings. Maybe I think I met you guys for the first time when we all interviewed Amy Poehler.
2: Oh, yes.
1: And then I saw you were at a musical event. Who was it?
0: I know. So this is the concert for me that is, I've just got great joy in bringing this up.
1: It was Billie Eilish.
0: So we're all really happy. We're all like, I was so pumped to see Billy, and we might have got a little bit silly before the gig. Got in there 5 minutes before the gig, went into a wanky corporate box. Okay. It's dark in there.
2: Mm-hmm.
0: Okay. And because we're in a corporate box, there's lots of free things. I don't need to go.
1: You're not endearing yourself anymore by going through the details, but keep going.
0: The context is important. There were free things.
2: Burying ourselves in the food.
0: 18 plus free things.
1: Oh, yeah.
2: But I think the smart box people, you notice the frequent box users like yourself, Zan.
1: I love that. Okay, throw me under the bus. Yeah, I'm a frequent box flyer, am I? Is that what you're saying?
2: Well, I'm only saying that. I'm only making that assumption because you knew you were getting to the seats early.
1: I did know how to get early.
0: Yeah.
2: So you knew. You had your seats. Meanwhile, we were without a chair, but with these plates with just mounds of food.
0: Yeah.
2: But then we saw you.
0: I turn over and I'm sitting next to Woody and another friend of ours, and I'm like, Woody, Who do you think that is? And he takes one of the girl and goes, "Oh my God, she was definitely on Underbelly."
2: And I'm doing a mad scramble.
0: First of all, 20-year callback, like out of nowhere. And I'm like, it's not Lisa McCune if that's who you think it is. Anyway, I had the moment where I was like, oh my God, it's Zan Rowe. And he goes, yes, Zane Lowe.
1: Oh, look, it's a common mistake.
2: Can we actually touch on that? It is extraordinary that you exist in the world, Zan Rowe, and there is a Zane Lowe that also has a music show.
1: And we're both Antipodean as well. We're both from the same hemisphere, just next door. It is weird, isn't it?
0: It's crazy.
2: Do you talk about that? Have you spoken?
1: We've spoken about that many times.
0: Oh, good. Okay.
1: I know Zane. I've hung out with him a few times.
0: Yeah.
1: And yes, it is very funny that we had a joke the first time we saw her. It's like, okay, both of us exist in the same room. No black hole is formed.
0: Yeah, that's right.
1: We're all having a good time, aren't we? We all get to play in this wild world of media and music and having fun and talking
0: to
1: people.
0: Super cool.
1: Hanging out in corporate boxes. Every other day I'm in a corporate box. Every other day.
0: Okay, enough about him. Let's talk about you. So, Take 5 with Zan Rowe. Crazy that this is season 5 of a TV show.
1: I know.
0: An idea that was yours to begin with.
1: This is the 20th year of Take 5.
0: Crazy.
1: Wow. Can you believe it? 2006 it began on
0: Madness.
1: Radio. Yeah. I feel very
0: so
1: lucky
0: rare.
1: And I'll literally do it for as long as they let me because it's so much fun.
2: And it's such a great idea as well, obviously.
1: It's a simple idea, right?
2: Can I ask you, have there been any artists or are the artists allowed to choose their own songs in their top 5?
1: Absolutely. Yeah. They choose their own songs. The only thing that I choose is the theme. So I'm never saying to you, what are your 5 favourite songs?
2: Yeah.
1: I'm saying, here's, you know, would you like to do the show? And then I'll come up with a theme for you to pick your songs around. Because if I ask either of you, what are your 5 favourite songs?
0: Yeah.
1: I don't know about you, but my mind just goes blank.
0: Yeah,
1: it's like, this is too overwhelming.
0: Don't say it's too,
1: but
0: yours is Who Let the Dogs Out, the Baha Men, number 1.
2: Don't reveal that.
1: You know what? I pay that. Thank you. That's a great song. It's a classic.
0: And you were so sincere about it. You're like, too big.
1: Can I just tell you, only because this is one of the greatest visuals, that this will change the meaning of this song for you forever in a good way. I once went to a dog show at the Horden Pavilion in Sydney. There was a big sort of inflatable swimming pool out in the side bit, and there was dogs, staffies specifically, that were being walked out to a diving board, and then someone would throw a big sort of knotted toy into the pool and they would leap into it through the air because staffies just go for it.
2: Awesome.
1: And then, you know, do a big belly whack. And this was just on loop to the soundtrack of Who Let the Dogs Out?
2: Awesome. That is the best thing I've ever heard.
1: Sorry, derailing. Corporate boxes, staffies. What are we here to talk about?
0: It's Lobo. We're here to talk about your TV shows. Go to the song. We got more with Zan Rowe up next on Will and Woody. Hope you're having a great drive home.
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0: Will and Woody, hope you're having a great drive home. We are brought to you by Yui.
1: Dan Rose in the studio. Hey, away from Take 5, I want to ask you about something because this is kind of like similar. This pertains to my life quite a bit. I know you were on Inherited podcast.
2: Yes.
1: And you were talking about previously your fiance and how you guys were engaged and then you broke up the engagement.
2: Mm.
1: Can you talk about how and why that happened, please?
2: Which part?
1: Well, I know the abridged version would be great. I know there's a lot there.
2: Yeah.
1: But you basically decided not to get married because it was too much. Is that right?
2: Yeah. Well, we got engaged when we were about 3.5 years into the relationship.
1: Yeah.
2: And then about 7 years, which happens, it's called the 7-year itch for a reason. Yeah. We just grew apart and things weren't working. And so we decided to call it a day.
3: Had you planned a wedding? Was a wedding being planned? No.
2: No, we'd gone. We had looked into it, but I got a bit scared because it's really expensive.
1: Yeah.
2: And so we sort of put it on the back burner, so we were still engaged, and then you know, life just carried on. We sort of started falling apart, and then we broke up.
1: Mm-hmm.
2: And then,
1: are you like living together and everything during?
2: Yeah,
1: all
2: we're
1: this?
2: Living together.
1: Okay.
2: We're living together from a year in, so
1: okay.
2: we'd basically been living together for 6 years.
1: Yeah.
2: Then we, you know, called it a day. Did what you do when you break up. Don't speak to each other for a while.
1: Mm-hmm.
2: Did a bit of work on ourselves, and then found that we were really missing each other.
1: Mm.
2: So we started chatting, and then we started dating. It's really weird dating someone who you've been engaged to.
1: Yeah.
2: But it happened. And then about a year after we broke up, and we didn't take a break, we broke up.
1: Mm.
2: We got back together again and we've been together ever since.
3: Are you engaged again?
2: No.
3: Will you get engaged again? Do you
2: No.
3: think?
2: So I'm not the marrying kind.
3: Uh-huh.
2: And when he asked me to marry him, I said yes because I wanted to be with him.
3: Yeah.
2: And I was, you know, and it was important to him, but it's never been important to me. So when we got back together, I'm brutally pragmatic. He's a dreamer. I'm a realist.
3: Yeah.
2: And I said, all right, we're back together, but we're not re-engaged, just so you know. We're not re-engaged.
1: Wow.
2: And you know what? I saved us $30,000, I reckon.
1: Oh, I definitely did.
2: And we had a great engagement party. So I feel
1: we got the party.
2: We had a beautiful engagement party.
1: Yeah.
2: But yeah, we've now been together. I call it the hiccup, a year apart, but we've been together for 15 years.
1: Wow. That's crazy.
2: Great 14 story. Years plus 1 year of break.
1: The only reason, we've now been engaged for 5 years.
2: And congrats.
1: Thanks.
2: So have you got the pressure to get married?
3: I think you're pressuring.
1: I'm the pressure.
3: He's the dreamer.
1: I am definitely the dreamer. Sam's definitely pragmatic. Yeah, yeah.
3: And also all of your mates are pressuring too because we're keen for the party.
1: You guys are all dying
3: for the party
1: in Amsterdam. But I'm not, but I heard this and I was like, oh my God, I've got to ask you about that. I mean, we've got two kids, so I don't, like, I'm breaking up. It's not something that, and I'm not saying that we actually have a problem, but I was just like fascinated to learn that the engagement might have been the pressure that was kind of the thing that might have led to.
2: Oh, no.
1: No, it was.
2: They were
1: mutually exclusive?
2: Mutually exclusive.
1: Yeah, right.
2: Yeah,
1: okay.
2: Yeah. Because I know there's that one, you see it happen quite a lot where people get proposed to and then a week later they break up.
1: Yeah.
2: It was like, oh, no, I don't want this.
1: Yeah.
2: No.
1: Yeah,
2: we were together for another, like, 3 years after that. Yeah.
1: Okay.
2: So they're totally unrelated.
1: Yeah, right.
2: But I just didn't, you know, reboot the engagement when we came back. I was like, you know, we don't need to do that.
1: Yeah.
2: Let's put a deposit down on the house instead.
1: Right. Use the money for something else.
3: It's good you labelled it, though, because, like, the poor guy, imagine if he went to propose and you were like, oh, no, sorry, not keen on this time round.
1: Thought we covered this off. So when you were dating again, did you pretend that you didn't know each other that well? There wasn't history? Were you role playing rocking up to a date?
2: Sorry, that's private.
1: No, fair enough.
2: But it is.
1: Kind of exciting, though. I mean, that's obviously why it reignited things a little bit because there was a fresh start feel to things.
2: Yeah, and until I was in it, I never realised that could happen, that you could reignite, because when you're in long-term relationships, love has many different stages.
1: Yep. Mm.
2: And it was really strange. It was really strange having him, you know, come over and meet me at the house that we shared for 6 years and then we'd go.
1: Shit.
2: And they'd be like, do you want to stay over at my place tonight?
1: That's wild.
3: And he's just going, you've moved the couch. Okay, interesting decision. Yeah. Okay.
2: Yeah, really
1: strange. All of that.
2: So it's actually kind of nice when we moved into our own place, you know, it was like, okay, this is our fresh start and this is our place together now.
1: Nice.
2: Which is really nice too. But yeah, love has many different forms. Relationships have many different forms and get married or don't. I love weddings. I don't care about marriage myself. I love kids. I don't want kids myself. Do whatever the hell you want.
1: Yeah.
3: Well said.
2: Just be you.
3: Yeah.
2: You got kids.
1: I've I've got kids.
2: That's a big commitment.
1: It's huge.
2: You've done it.
1: Yeah, yeah. No. Oh,
2: but also, weddings are fun.
1: Well, that's it. Like, everyone's like,
3: especially overseas. Exactly.
1: It's just the party. It's the party factor. That's definitely a big part of it.
3: Yeah.
1: Okay, enough about me.
2: Registry office and then big party.
1: I think that's the way to go.
2: Go out to the country, have a bonfire. Oh, everyone can bring a plate.
1: Yeah. Yes.
2: $200. That's how much it'll cost you.
1: I think you said $200 a head. You're saying $200 total.
2: I'm a budget wedding planner here to help you.
1: Yeah, there's that pragmatism. There it is.
2: I'm trying to reassess this idea of me as a corporate box hoe.
1: Yeah.
2: I'm actually a budget wedding planner.
3: No one's buying it. No one's buying it, Ro.
1: Yeah, you'll see it. All right. Hey, look, take five, Xandro, season five for Dan. So nice to have you in the studio. Thanks for coming in.
2: Thank
1: congratulations.
2: You so much for having
3: great
2: me.
3: To see you.
1: 20 years of Take Five. It's incredible. Incredible. What an achievement.
2: Thanks, Will
1: Enjoy
2: and Woody.
1: Enjoy it. See you later, mate.
2: Cheers.
1: Bye.
2: Drive home with Will and Woody.
4: Will and Woody. CFM.

0: It's Will and Woody. Hope you're having a wonderful drive home. We're trying to find out which generation is most out of touch.
1: Leave me alone.
2: It's Will and Woody's Battle of the Gens.
3: So we've got our producer Annalise in the studio here, who is Gen Z.
4: Yeah.
3: And I mean, for mine, I mean, I know I'm biased here.
0: Painful at the moment.
4: I feel that.
0: Yeah, but what's going on there?
4: I don't know, but like here. Just,
0: there's a bit of an energy.
4: Yeah. It's a bit of like, just live life.
3: Oh, God.
0: You have that back as well.
3: Just live life.
0: Oh. What's going on?
3: To be honest with you, I'm just detecting nerves because it does feel like you are letting down your generation a little bit.
4: I know. I feel like I've done bad every week.
3: I just think you haven't done bad every week, but it feels like since we've hit on hugely popular songs in the late 90s, early 2000s, you really lose your way a little bit.
4: Yeah, but I thought that I was really good. It's quite a humbling experience.
0: Yeah, for someone that called themselves the music master on air.
3: Last week. After not knowing a Beatles song and not knowing Elton John's Candle in the Wind, you still called yourself the music master?
4: I know, because I've been doing research. Like, I'd been listening to,
0: Do we play the Nickelback audio? I mean, just as a reminder.
4: And this is where I went to school. Most of the time I had better things to do. Oh, my God. Every memory of that's just a hard listen, isn't it?
3: But you've been doing your research. So if you've been doing your research, a huge Australian band announced that they're getting back together.
4: Is that right?
3: Today.
4: Oh, no.
3: It's for the Red Hot Summer Tour.
4: No. Oh, Red Hot Chili Peppers.
0: No.
3: I said Australian band.
4: Oh, okay. So I know what the Red Hot Summer Tour is. It's like a rock tour across Australia.
3: Okay, so
4: who's
3: the huge Australian band that announced they're getting together?
4: Oh, God, do you know what? I feel like I did research this morning when I was reading the news and I skipped straight over it. Okay, big band and who has, is it like, so 90s and 2000s band
3: bit
0: earlier.
3: Bit earlier.
4: God, I just saw a photo and I saw Kiss.
0: Iconic Australian rock band.
4: Okay. Well, I'd just go say AC/DC.
0: No, AC/DC. No.
4: AC/DC.
0: No.
3: Stayed together.
4: Big band, rock band.
0: Yeah.
3: Yeah. Boys Light Up.
4: Boys Light Up.
3: Who sings that?
4: Gosh, I don't know. Okay. I'd say.
0: And Boys Light Up.
4: Boys Light Up. Boy, ladder. I know that song, but I don't know who sings it.
0: Okay. Let's.
3: Do you know the band Australian Crawl?
4: No.
3: You don't? You do? You really? You'd never heard of Australian Crawl?
0: Well, you knew the Boys Light Up.
4: Yeah, I know the song. That's what I'm telling you. I know the music.
0: Play a bit of the Boys Light Up. Let's get her in the mood for what it could be. And then we're going to play you, and then you're going to try and sing one of their songs, which you should definitely know.
4: Okay. Boys Light Up. Yeah, Boys Light Up.
3: You know that.
4: I'm big on this song.
3: Okay, so I think given that you
5: huge
3: know.
5: Huge on it.
4: Your boys light up, perfect.
0: All over it.
3: And if you know the music, their biggest song, which I think, Will, you were saying before, this went all around the world.
0: An international hit, absolutely. Yeah.
3: So you're gonna sing the karaoke of it right now. So we're gonna have a backing track there. You can see the lines in front of you. I think you'll pick it up pretty quickly.
4: Okay.
3: I think we're going from just before the chorus.
0: Yeah, we're giving you the easiest bit. Yeah. Just give you the chorus.
3: Everyone knows this.

0: can that kind of behavior. So throw down your gun. Don't be so reckless.
1: Beautiful.
0: Throw down your gun.
2: What are you American?
1: Beautiful.
0: Don't be so reckless. Don't be so reckless.
1: Yeah.
3: More Will and Woody for your drive home up next. When life hands you lemons, name them Will and Woody.
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15: Hi there, I'm Rana Hussein. Team sheets for the opening week of the NRLW finals will be released later today. The series kicks off with the Tigers hosting the Raiders in an elimination clash on Friday night before the Knights take on the Broncos on Saturday arvo. St Kilda utility Jade McClay has been named the AFLW Rising Star nominee for round 5. It's after her 4-goal outing against Richmond on Sunday afternoon. And Emily Bates will miss the rest of the AFLW season with Hawthorn confirming she's suffered an ACL.
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0: It's Will and Woody. Hope you're having a wonderful drive home. We are brought to you by Yui this afternoon.
1: Woods.
2: I don't love venting. I don't love...
1: You should get into the habit. It's a nice thing to do.
2: Okay. Well, this something's got me pretty angry.
1: Vent away.
2: And I realise it's been happening almost for my whole life.
1: Oh, wow.
2: And I wonder... I don't know why everyone keeps doing it to me. Will, if I was standing at a traffic light crossing, yeah?
1: Are you trying to cross the road?
2: I'm trying to cross the road.
1: As in you press the button,
2: okay,
1: waiting for the green man.
2: Yes. If I'm already standing there,
1: yeah,
2: you see me, you're 10 metres behind me. Are you also going to press the button or do you trust the fact that I'm a human being, I'm an adult, and I have already hit the button?
1: Do I know it's you?
2: Yes.
1: Oh, I'd press the button.
2: What? I'm so sick of this.
1: Yeah.
2: This always happens to me. It's like I've been standing there for a few minutes, right? It's like, in what world would I come here when that you've got a button to press and not press the button?
1: Because you're off with the Pixies sometimes.
2: I am not. This is the most basic thing, though. It's like,
1: yeah, I
2: don't think there's any human being that could possibly stand here and not hit the button. Because do you see it as rude, the fact that you reach over me?
1: You're clearly offended. You're the same.
2: I'm so hurt by it because you're not the only person. It must be a way that I look. I mean, Annalise, you're in the studio as well. Maybe let's take me out of the equation.
3: Yes.
2: If you rock up to a traffic light crossing, mm-hmm. someone else is already standing there.
3: Yes.
2: Do you hit the button?
3: I look and then I hit.
2: What are you looking for?
3: I'm looking for the red light because there's a little light.
1: Sometimes there's not always a light.
2: Yeah, there's not always a light.
3: If there's no light, then yeah, I'll touch it.
2: Are you joking?
3: I'll press it.
1: Just to be sure.
2: It's also a nice feeling.
1: It's also a nice feeling pressing the button.
3: But no, you got to do it with your elbow because gross, germs.
1: I hit it with my foot.
2: So not only are you worried about my germs that I've potentially touched it, but also you don't trust the fact. Do you two both believe, because I know there are some people that have this conspiracy theory.
1: Yeah.
2: Do you believe that the more times you hit it,
1: the
2: faster the traffic light will change?
3: No.
1: I always give it like a few like...
3: Oh, really?
2: Do you think,
1: I get right in there.
2: What do you do, mate?
1: I get right in there. Like I give it like a bit of a did.
2: Is that right?
1: Yeah.
2: A multiple tapper.
1: Yeah, absolutely. I think everyone does. I think it's a bit weird if you just go and press it once.
2: Okay.
1: Everyone gets in there.
2: Okay. Are you offended by the fact, by the way, if you're at the traffic light first and someone hits the button, does that happen to you?
1: If it does, I don't care. I think this says more about, you've got shades of my brother George about you.
2: Is that right?
1: Well, you get offended where people don't think that you're an adult. Because he's the youngest. Often people will like text him directions to a place or a time that he needs to be at a place.
2: Sure.
1: Even though we're all across it, he's the only one that gets a follow-up.
2: Oh,
1: and he's like, guys, I know you told me I'm an adult. He's a doctor.
2: Yeah, sure.
1: But we like giving him grief.
2: Because,
1: you know, previously he hasn't proved himself. He hasn't proved himself as an adult, and I think you've got...
2: Do you think I haven't proved myself as an adult?
1: Not yet.
2: What do I have to do?
1: You've got priors.
2: What could I possibly...
1: I'm saying, if I didn't know, if it wasn't you, and this is going to hurt you, if it wasn't you, I actually wouldn't normally press the button. I'd assume they'd press the button.
2: What is it? you've pushed a button.
1: That's the nerve.
2: Mind the pun, you've pushed a button.
1: Yeah.
2: What is it about my appearance...
1: Yeah. Oh,
2: makes you think
1: things.
2: That. No, well, I want to hear it.
1: Okay.
2: Because here's the thing, you're not the only person. I don't reckon I've ever stood at a traffic light crossing without someone looking at me and then pushing the button.
1: Because you don't look like an adult. And you don't.
2: Now, that's not fair.
1: You don't dress like an adult. You don't look like an adult.
4: It's how high you wear your backpack.
1: Yeah.
2: What?
1: You go for this perpetually boy. You're like Peter Pan. You're this perpetual boy.
2: I wear shoes now. I almost wear shoes every day. And I've been starting to wear pants.
1: There's a couple
3: Not
1: of facial.
3: Right now.
1: You don't really grow facial hair.
2: What do I have to do?
1: Yeah.
2: What changes do you think? Because I'm sick of it. I'm sick of it.
3: Can I ask?
2: I want to be able to live in a world.
1: Mate, wear a shirt with a collar.
2: Yeah. All right.
3: How close are you standing to the traffic?

0: you stand, the more confident you are. Like, that's more adult.
1: But I think I have started standing close because I'm getting now, I get worried that people the person assume, will think that I haven't. Sometimes I think about saying.
0: You're like, a classic pole guarder.
1: As someone approaches, I think about saying, like, I've pushed the button.
0: Just so you know, before you ask.
1: Yes, I've pushed the button.
2: Just like in netball, Will and Woody are here if you need. 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
1: Good evening, I'm Olivia Hicks with the latest. A parole condition preventing convicted murderer Susan L. Fraser from protesting her innocence to the media has been declared invalid by Tasmania's Supreme Court. Neil Fraser was found guilty of murdering her partner Bob Chappell aboard his yacht in Hobart in 2009. She served 13 years in prison and was released on parole in 2022. Speaking outside court this afternoon, Neil Fraser says the fine is not over.
2: As you will be aware, I've always maintained my innocence and I'm continuing in the quest to clear my name and advocate for the broader issue of wrongful convictions in Australia. I cannot walk away from this.
1: CommBank says Tasmania's labour market is a genuine concern as it ranks the state's economy as the weakest in the nation. Tasmania has led the state of the state rankings 10 out of 11 times between 2020 and 2022, but it's now dead last. CommBank says Tasmania's unemployment rate has hit 5.1%, the highest in the nation. The analysts say the jobs market has had the largest deterioration of any jurisdiction. The only bright spot in the report is the state's average household spending, but there's a warning that might not last long if wage growth stays low. A former play school host turned Labor staffer has been sacked after unearthed tweets revealed vile slurs and comments he'd made about a politician and broadcaster. Riz Muldoon was stood down today from Senator Richard Dowling's office over his comments about Jacinta Napa-Jimber-Price and Peter Credlin. The Prime Minister says the immediate action was appropriate. An independent MP says Pauline Hanson's apology for her comments on First Nations Australians and the PM's mum isn't good enough. The One Nation leader apologised today for comments she made on previous podcasts, but Allegra Spender has told the ABC she found the comments appalling.
3: I think this behaviour is what people hate about politics, and it's, you know, we're creating all this anger and resentment, I think, and division in the community, which is struggling, frankly, right now to sort of stay connected and stay respectful.
1: And another Aussie fashion business has gone bust. The company behind Q and Veronica Main entering voluntary administration. Q Clothing Co. to continue trading across its 51 stores nationwide for the time being. Hot!
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1: Turning to your sport now, and the Lions have locked in young superstar Logan Morris after assumptions he'd head interstate. The 21-year-old forward was in the sights of a number of clubs, including the Tassie Devils, but Brisbane's managed to lure him to stay for at least another 2 years. It's as the team barrels towards the finish line in what could be a three-peat. They're at the G on Saturday to take on the Hawks in the prelim. Hawthorn's midfield is aiming to come out swinging in Saturday's game. The Hawks were humbled by 67 points the last time these two teams met. Ruck Lloyd Meek says it's time for payback.
4: But generally speaking, like even at the start of the year, you guys were all getting into the mids and riding yourself, and I'm really proud of how we've been able to grow and handle that, and really just excited for the challenge against a superstar midfield.
1: I'm Olivia Hicks. That's the latest from the newsroom.
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1: Australia's easiest quiz.
2: Tell us, buddy, let's play.
3: All righty, playing the quiz today, we've got Kirsten. Hi, Kirsten.
4: Oh, Kirsten, you got me?
3: Kirsten, sorry, I was giving you the mum in the
4: I feel
3: OC
4: fancy, though.
3: Pronunciation. I've fancied you up.
5: Good anyway. Stuff, Woods. Let's do it, Kirsten. Are you ready to go?
4: Oh, as ready as I'll ever be.
5: All right, here we go. How many states are in the United States?
4: 52.
5: How many months have 28 days in them?
4: One.
5: Wow, Tommy's whoa, said whoa, no good there. I thought it was 52 as well. Is it 50 and two territories or something, is it? Oh, that's tough.
4: Oh, that's rude.
5: That's rude. That's tough and rude. But hey, right up next, an idea you and I have been trying to formulate for 15 years.
3: Mm.
5: It's outrageous. It's audacious.
3: Mm-hmm, mm-hmm.
5: It's messy.
3: Incredibly messy.
5: Could be traumatizing.
3: And might be a massive fail as well. Well, let's be honest. We haven't thought this through at all outside of what we want to pull off.
5: I think there's also like a huge part of this, which is like the physical engineering of this idea.
3: Which we just haven't thought about at all. We just, look, I think if we pull this off, everyone will be blown away by this.
5: Absolutely.
3: But logistics is not our bag.
5: No, it's not our bags. I think our jobs are on the line if we don't manage to nail this. Anyway, we'll talk about it more up next. It's Will and Woody.
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0: It's Will and Woody. Hope you're having a wonderful drive home. Woodrow, you and I can't believe this, but we are all thanks to Western Star Butter and their 100-year birthday. We are cake crashing someone's birthday party, Trojan horse style. We are going to be hiding inside a birthday cake and then surprising the hell out of someone.
1: Will and Woody's Cake Crashes. Western Star, say it with a star.
2: It's genuinely a dream come true. There's just so many questions, though, just around, and this is something that we can't really speak to, just the practical capability of two grown men to fit inside a cake that can then hold its structural integrity, right? And then we want to be inside that cake. Again, I'm going to say for 3 to 4 hours.
0: Why? See, I think the difference between you and me there is like, why? You haven't justified that yet.
2: No, because
0: they're not going to bake it around you.
2: No, I get that.
0: No, I think they'll make it and then there'll be a way to get in and out. I mean,
2: with like a stepladder or maybe a rope.
0: Stepladder?
2: Like drop a rope in.
0: My God, man. How big do you think this thing is?
2: Huge,
0: mate. On the scaffolding.
2: It needs to be, it needs to fit two grown men. It's going to have to be massive.
0: I don't think anyone's making a cake that we need a stepladder to get into.
2: How else are we going to contort ourselves so that it can't sit low? It needs to be like...
0: Why not? I can get low.
2: I know you can get low, but like but how wide will we be if we're both lying down?
0: But we can curl ourselves around each other like they do for warmth.
2: Oh, it will get hot in there.
0: Right.
2: It'll get really hot in there.
0: Right.
2: So we might need some
0: a split system.
2: There's a lot of things to think about. Yeah.
0: A lot of things to think about. So no doubt about that.
2: We've got the number of they're called the Cake Club. And so producer Annalise, you've said before that they make huge cakes.
3: They make cakes and they do really cool designs. So I don't know if they make huge cakes. You might have to ask them that.
2: Let's give them a call and let's just ask them like whether they'd be physically able to do this.
0: Yeah.
2: And then probably just what are the rules around it? Like what they might say what shape it needs to be.
0: Yeah.
4: Hello, this is the Cake Club.
2: Hi, Cake Club. This is Will and Woody speaking here. Hello. We're calling from a radio station and we'd love to ask you a couple of questions if you've got the time.
4: Yeah, shoot.
2: Okay, what was your name, sorry?
4: Liv and Kendall.
5: Hi.
2: Hello, Liv and Kendall.
0: Hello, guys.
2: So, guys, we are wanting, this is going to sound a bit strange, but we're two fully grown men, and we are wanting to fit inside a cake.
4: Mm. Whoa.
2: And then pop out of said cake to surprise someone at a birthday party.
4: Mm. This sounds like the best birthday party ever.
5: Wow.
2: Yeah. It's a dream come true for both of us to burst out of a cake.
0: Yep.
2: Don't ask too many questions. is this possible?
4: Absolutely. Nothing's impossible for us at the Cake Club.
2: Okay. Right.
4: We can do a cake that fits both of you. It'll have to be quite large.
2: Yeah, yeah. I told you, it's got to be huge.
0: What? How?
4: We might need a truck for transport.
2: Yeah, definitely.
0: Fine.
2: Definitely. And we're also happy
4: and
2: for the...
4: we might need a few days.
2: We'll give you time. Is there any restriction and limitation around what shape it needs to be to fit us in?
4: Ooh. Possibly a tiered cake, so like three levels, so we can fit both of you inside.
2: Okay.
0: What about a horse?
4: Oh, maybe you might need a builder for that one as well.
2: Yeah, to build us a structure and we can build the cake around it.
0: That's exactly what I said.
2: Thanks, Will.
0: How much of it do you want it to be edible? Good question.
2: I'd say a lot of it because it sounds like Will's idea. 80% of it's steel, and the other there's 10% human, and then 10% cake.
4: It's the 80-10-10 rule when it comes to epic birthday cakes.
2: Everyone knows that.
0: Absolutely, they do. All right, we've got more questions. Let's go to a song. It's Will and Woody. Hope you're having a wonderful drive home.
1: Will and Woody for the drive home. Now with 20% more stories about Woody having IBS, put the hummus dip down, Woody.
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0: Will and Woody. Hope you're having a wonderful drive home, Woods. For 15 years, you and I have had the idea of jumping out of a cake to surprise someone on their birthday.
1: Will and Woody's Cake Crashes. Western Star. Say it with a star.
0: It's huge. We're doing it all thanks to Western Star, but to celebrate their 100th birthday. Yeah. Now, right now, the biggest problem here is actually the logistics of making a cake big enough to fit two people, Woods.
2: Because the thing is, when we had this as a dream, we just like the moment where we jump out of a cake.
0: Yeah.
2: We haven't put any thought into whether this is actually something that is physically possible for two hefty lads to fit inside. But thankfully, we've got some bakers on the phone right now. And what we were just talking about during the song, ladies, is this idea of whether we'll be able to get in and out of the cake, or whether once we're in, we're just stuck. Do you think you'd be able to build a cake where we can get in and out of it?
3: Definitely. We'll need some help from a builder, but we can definitely make this happen.
2: Okay. One more from me, because I like this idea. What about like a treasure chest, like a really tall,
3: ooh,
2: and then you could get those,
3: I love that,
2: those chocolate coins spilling out of the top.
3: That's exactly what I was thinking.
2: Right?
4: It's giving Women's Weekly.
3: Yeah.
2: Yes. Lindell, I think that was.
0: Kendall,
2: sorry.
3: So, Lindell.
2: And then, not sure. And then we would be pirates. And we would be pirates dressed up as pirates.
4: That's really good.
3: That's brilliant.
2: Okay, amazing.
0: There's some great ideas here. I reckon we put it down for now. You guys seem interested. You'll have to make a pitch. There's obviously a lot of people interested in this project.
2: Oh, will you, and obviously we'll talk payment off air.
0: Yeah.
3: Sounds good.
0: It sounds like payment's already been discussed with these guys.
2: you do seem ready to go. I love it. Okay, guys, we'll be in touch.
0: Yeah, we will, guys. Thanks so much.
3: Sounds good. Looking forward.
4: Can't wait.
2: All right, see you guys.
0: Bye, guys.
3: Bye.
2: Okay, we need to think about design. Look, keep getting in touch with us over design. You've heard what they've said. It sounds like a lot is possible.
0: I'm on the Cake Club website, mate. They do it all.
2: Great.
0: They do it all. They're doing unicorns.
2: Stop. What's with you and four-legged animals? We're not going to be able to fit in the belly.
0: No. It's not the actual horse. They've made a spherical cake look like a unicorn.
2: Oh.
0: So, just use your imagination, mate. That's all I'm asking.
2: No, I get it.
0: All right, now, it is all thanks to Western Star Butter.
2: I think there's fun as to what we're dressed up as and bursting out of. Like, what are we if we burst out of a unicorn?
0: Jockeys.
2: Out of a unicorn's tummy.
0: Western Star. Say it with a star. It is their 100-year birthday. Fairies.
2: Sorry, baby unicorns are birth. That's actually kind of cool.
0: There you go. Oh, yeah.
2: That's actually really cute. It could be the birth. A pregnant unicorn. I love that.
0: Really strange. I don't know why that was so strange, but really strange. Anyway. We're looking forward to it. Cake crashing, surprising one of you guys. If you want to nominate someone you love for us to surprise inside the cake, I can promise you it won't be a pregnant unicorn.
2: Oh, well.
0: Will and Woody.com.
2: Maybe it's in the maybe column.
0: Place to nominate them. Hope you're having a great drive.
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0: It's Will and Woody. Hope you're having a wonderful drive home. We are brought to you by Yui this afternoon.
1: Woods, as your friend, I think it's important that I give you this feedback.
2: Okay. Far away. I'm always happy to hear it.
1: It's not really feedback, actually.
2: Okay. Just what is it? It's just criticism?
1: No. Criticism would be strong.
2: Okay.
1: It's just what an observation that I've made.
2: Okay, cool.
1: About you.
2: Oh, I hope I evolve as a human being after this. This is healthy. This is healthy.
1: It's healthy. It is good. I only realized it with Button Pusher Tommy yesterday. So basically, you provided a lot of resistance to the team making a technical move onto a platform over the last 3 or 4 years, let's say.
2: Yeah.
1: To bring everyone up to speed, we wanted to get everybody on OneNote, Microsoft OneNote. Woody resisted because he likes emails and analog. Anyway,
2: I don't think I ever liked the email either, but I hate the telephone too. To be honest, I was pretty happy to just be I was pretty happy to just be left alone.
1: Yeah.
2: I was pushing for that.
1: But then everyone
2: apparently
1: was like,
2: it was very hard.
1: You work
2: I couldn't
1: in a,
2: just
1: work
2: up
1: in an
2: here
1: office.
2: At 3:30 and go like, let's just figure it out.
1: So we've moved you to OneNote a week in. You love it.
2: It's amazing. Because I'm not sure if there are people listening here that understand what OneNote is. And I can't quite understand the technology. But if I write something in OneNote, you guys,
1: everyone sees
2: if you
1: it.
2: Happen to be logged on at the same time, you all see it. Tom and I was on the train. I'm not even on a Wi-Fi. I'm not even on a router, right? I'm sitting on a train and I'm writing an idea down.
1: Yeah.
2: Brilliant, by the way. Brilliant idea.
1: Yeah.
2: And while I'm writing it, I see this more text is appearing that I'm not adding to. And it's Tom saying, Woody, remember to write in red. I thought he was watching me. I was like, and then I was like, are you on the train? And they say, no. I can see what you're writing.
1: Right.
2: I think that's extraordinary.
1: It is amazing.
2: And I was like, anyway, I thought I was talking to a ghost.
1: Great.
2: Technology is amazing.
1: Technology is amazing. So I think it's an example of you having strong resistance to things and then trying them and then thinking they're amazing.
2: Oh, yeah, that's happened a lot. Happens a lot.
1: Bike riding.
2: Love bike riding. Did I hate bike riding?
1: For a very long time, I would ride my bike to work and you'd be like, Will, why are you doing that? You're mad. It's dangerous. Never do that. That looks shocking. I'll never trust myself to do that. And I was like, just give it a go, man. You get to ride to work every day. Wind in your hair. Like all these things.
2: At that stage, you were bald, so that was a hard sell from
1: wind,
2: you.
1: Wind on your scalp.
2: I'd love to give that to you, but I was dating someone who was from Europe and she was into cycling.
1: I'm not saying I'm the one that pushed you over the edge, but you hated it.
2: Hated it.
1: The moment that you tried it. Yeah. So, what's something you hate right now?
2: God,
1: that visceral.
2: Yeah, well, I'm just
1: worried. You had a reaction there?
2: I'm just worried about how many... some potential people that might want to buy into the show that might be offended by this, but let's just go there. Streaming. I hate streaming. I'm going full analog. So I don't stream anything anymore.
1: Yeah. Okay.
2: Do you think I need to get back into streaming?
1: Maybe.
2: I really like DVDs.
1: Yeah.
2: Like I love them.
1: Yeah. I think you need
2: I put all my DVDs into alphabetical order today.
1: Yeah.
2: My God, that felt good.
1: You've been off KO for a long time. I think that's a good one to maybe think about getting back into.
2: I hate staying out past midnight.
1: Past 10 p.m.
2: Past 10. I was being generous to myself there. Let's be honest. Past 9.
1: 9.
2: So stay out past 9.
1: That might be need to. You might need to give that a crack.
2: I
1: think this is good for you. What else?
2: I don't like having too much time away from my kids. Become an absent father. Don't mind that.
1: Lock that in.
2: Don't.
1: Pets. You hate your cat.
2: Hate my cat. Do you know what? While Mim was away, we did cuddle a lot.
1: You and the cat.
2: Yeah. But the thing with the cuddling with my cat is it always feels fake because the only reason he does it with because then as soon as Mim comes home, he's cuddling Mim again, which was hurtful.
1: Yeah.
2: I hate gluten.
1: Onion and garlic.
2: But what are we doing here, guys? Like that's a medical problem.
1: How would you feel if you go away for 2 weeks, don't see your family, you go on a bender eating exclusively food with onion and garlic, and at the end of the bender, you sit down, do a 24-hour KO marathon with somebody with their hand on your forehead.
2: God. Okay. Well, you're not going to see me tomorrow because I'm having a bender tonight. Call my wife. Tell her I'm going to be gone for a week.
1: Imagine. It could be good, though. It could be good.
2: That scares the hell out of me.
1: That scares me, too. Don't do that.
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0: Will and Woody, hope you're having a wonderful Tuesday. Sorry.
1: Everybody loves a Tuesday.
0: I forgot the day, and I tend to sing when I forget it.
1: I'll always sing with you, my brother.
0: Yes, whether on the radio or not.
1: Yes.
0: Yeah. We should address that tomorrow, by the way.
1: What's that?
0: Whether we're on the radio or not.
1: Whoa. Hang on, mate.
0: No, I said tomorrow.
1: Some people may not have heard about it. That's a big announcement for us tomorrow.
0: Let's not talk about it now, is all I'm saying. There's a lot to happen there.
1: Okay.
0: There's a lot to happen there. You live in the same street as Carrie Bickmore. So there's a neighbourly thing going on. There's just a lot of stuff.
2: I haven't heard about it. What's going on?
1: Well, tune in tomorrow, Joe.
0: Tomorrow.
1: We've got some news to share with the team, actually, just about what's happening next year.
0: We'll see you all down, and don't worry, there'll be opportunities for you in the future.
1: And also, read the news, guys. Come on.
0: I mean, we're on every must. I was actually quite proud because I was like, oh, do I want to confront this? And then I was like, I'll do a quick Will and Woody news search. Every masthead.
1: Yeah.
0: I actually felt pretty good.
1: We've made it.
0: If you're going to get fired on every masthead.
3: Did you read the comments?
0: No.
3: Yeah, good call.
1: Oh, no.
0: Right, but look, we will discuss that tomorrow.
1: Sounds like not the comments, though. Not the comments.
0: No, well, we could do that, actually.
1: How do you look up comments?
0: We could run through the comments. That might be like mean tweets.
1: Oh,
2: I think that's really funny.
1: I'm glad you guys find that funny.
0: No, let's not do that.
1: What?
0: Read through the comments.
1: Don't do it.
0: Well, I don't think you're up for it.
1: Well, now I want to
0: guys,
1: do it.
0: We'll
1: I'm competitive.
0: Discuss it.
3: Hang on, what are we talking
0: tomorrow.
3: About?
0: Tomorrow.
1: We're keeping it.
0: Oh, okay. Yeah, we'll talk about it tomorrow.
1: Okay. We're also trying to jump out of a cake and surprise someone. Worth mentioning. We love Western Star Butter. It looks like we're going to be able to pull it off, but we need to speak to an engineer tomorrow. And that is a crisp apple. see you tomorrow, everyone.
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5: 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Tracks you love from the 80s and 90s. This is what it sounds like when doves cry. Ain't nothing gonna break my stride. 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The new stuff. 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
8: And the North Edge Northwest have taken out two of their three Tassie Top Tourist Town Awards for 2026.
0: To around the island state.
8: Tasmania's Education Union says more needs to be done to attract former teachers back into the profession.
0: And beyond.
9: Alan Joyce believes Jetstar's decision to charge for overhead carry-on baggage will help keep airfares low.
0: If there's news you need to know, you'll hear it 7 days a week on CFM. 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

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Let's go back to the start when you got my number. And then I started coming over, sloping up from my knees to his waist and now I'm coming.

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2: And the North Edge Northwest have taken out two of their three Tassie Top Tourist Town Awards for 2026.
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0: Melbourne, Woody, you're probably driving around at the moment. You're driving an Uber. You're driving to go and let's face it, it could be a late night hookup.
1: Oh, that's
0: late
1: exciting.
0: Late night hookups.
1: That's exciting.
0: I mean, in a former life, this was a very exciting time to be driving a car.
1: Oh, whoa.
0: Right?
1: You'd be nervous.
0: You'd be
1: a little
0: so
1: bit.
0: Nervous.
1: What are you wearing? You're probably want, like, because you don't want to be too dressed up.
2: Yeah.
1: Then you're trying too hard.
0: Yes.
1: I was always a fan of just some tracky dacks, but like a nice tracky dack.
0: I think tracky dacks are sexy. Maybe it's just because the connotation that I have with those times of night, but everyone's in trackies.
1: Tracky dacks.
0: Everyone's in trackies
1: like
0: at that time.
1: A hoodie.
0: Yeah, you're wearing a hoodie. Yeah, you want to look like you're casual, but then also you want to look sexy.
1: And smell good.
0: And smell
1: so
0: good.
1: So you can't overdo the smell for mine. You can look casual, but you don't want to smell casual.
0: Yes, exactly right.
1: Anyway, here's our best bits from the show yesterday. Enjoy, Will and Woody.
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0: Will and Woody getting you through the early hours.
1: Very excited because Zanro is in the studio with us, I think for the first time.
2: Yeah.
1: It's huge.
2: I've seen you guys out at events.
1: Oh, yes. Wow. Okay, so we need to discuss this. We need to discuss this.
2: There's no apologies needed.
1: No apologies. Just a clarification. And actually, it would be my great joy to give some context as to the situation.
2: I don't know what event you're talking about. Now I'm keen to hear this story.
1: Yeah.
3: So, what event do you think we're talking about?
2: Well, I think we've seen each other at maybe some screenings. Maybe I think I met you guys for the first time when we all interviewed Amy Poehler.
3: Oh, yes.
2: And then I saw you were at a musical event. Who was it?
1: I know. So this is the concert for me that is. I've just got great joy in bringing this up.
2: It was Billie Eilish.
1: So we're all really happy. We're all like, I was so pumped to see Billy, and we might have got a little bit silly before the gig. Got in there 5 minutes before the gig. Went into a wanky corporate box. Okay, it's dark in there.
3: Mm-hmm.
1: Okay, and because we're in a corporate box, there's lots of free things. I don't need to go.
2: You're not endearing yourself anymore by going through the details. But keep going.
1: The context is important. There were free things.
3: Burying ourselves in the food.
1: 18 plus free things.
2: Oh, yeah.
3: But I think the smart box people, you notice the frequent box users like yourself, Zan.
2: I love that. Okay, throw me under the bus here. I'm a frequent box flyer, am I? Is that what you're saying?
3: Well, I'm only saying that. I'm only making that assumption because you knew you were getting to the seats early.
2: I did know how to get early.
1: Yeah.
3: So you had your seats. Meanwhile, we were without a chair but with these plates with just mounds of food.
1: Yeah.
3: But then we saw you.
1: I turn over and I'm sitting next to Woody and another friend of ours and I'm like, Woody, Who do you think that is? And he takes one of the girls and goes, oh my God, she was definitely on Underbelly.
3: And I'm doing a mad scramble.
1: First of all, 20-year callback, like out of nowhere. And I'm like, it's not Lisa McCune if that's who you think it is. Anyway, I had the moment where I was like, oh my God, it's Zan Rowe. And he goes, yes, Zane Lowe.
2: Look, it's a common mistake.
3: Can we actually touch on that? It is extraordinary that you exist in the world, Zan Rowe, and there is a Zane Lowe that also has a music show.
2: And we're both Antipodean as well. We're both from the same hemisphere, just next door. It is weird, isn't it?
1: It's crazy.
3: Do you talk about that?
1: Have you spoken?
2: We've spoken about that many times.
1: Oh, good.
2: I know Zane. I've hung out with him a few times.
1: Yeah.
2: And yes, it is very funny that we had a joke the first time we saw her. It's like, okay, both of us exist in the same room. No black hole is formed.
1: Yeah, that's right.
2: We're all having a good time, aren't we? We all get to play in this wild world of media and music and having fun and talking to people, hanging out in corporate boxes. Every other day I'm in a corporate box. Every other day.
1: Okay, enough about him. Let's talk about you. So, Take 5 with Zan Rowe. Crazy that this is season 5 of a TV show.
2: I know.
1: An idea that was yours to begin with.
2: This is the 20th year of Take 5.
1: Crazy.
2: Wow. Can you believe it? 2006 it began on
1: Madness.
2: Radio. Yeah. I feel very
1: so
2: lucky
1: rare.
2: And I'll literally do it for as long as they let me because it's so much fun.
3: And it's such a great idea as well, obviously.
2: It's a simple idea, right?
3: Can I ask you, have there been any artists or are the artists allowed to choose their own songs in their top 5?
2: Absolutely. Yeah. They choose their own songs. The only thing that I choose is the theme. So I'm never saying to you, what are your 5 favourite songs?
3: Yeah.
2: I'm saying, here's, you know, would you like to do the show? And then I'll come up with a theme for you to pick your songs around. Because if I ask either of you, what are your 5 favourite songs?
1: Yeah.
2: I don't know about you, but my mind just goes blank.
1: It's too
2: overwhelming.
1: Don't say it's too, yours is Who Let the Dogs Out, the Baha Men, number 1.
3: Don't reveal that. Away.
2: You know what? I pay that.
3: Thank you.
2: That
3: it's
2: is a great song.
3: Classic. It's a classic.
1: I love it. You were like, and you were so sincere about it. You're like, too big.
2: Can I just tell you, only because this is one of the greatest visuals, that this will change the meaning of this song for you forever in a good way. I once went to a dog show at the Horden Pavilion in Sydney. There was a big sort of inflatable swimming pool out in the side bit, and there was dogs, staffies specifically, that were being walked out to a diving board, and then someone would throw a big sort of knotted toy into the pool and they would leap into it through the air because staffies just go for it.
3: Awesome.
2: And then, you know, do a big belly whack. And this was just on loop to the soundtrack of Who Let the Dogs Out?
3: Awesome. That is the best thing I've ever heard.
2: Sorry, derailing. Corporate boxes, staffies. What are we here to talk about?
1: It's Lobo. We're here to talk about your TV show. Let's go to the song. We got more with Zan Rowe up next on Will and Woody. Hope you're having a great drive home. It's Kiss.
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0: Hey, good morning. It's Will and Woody.
1: Dan Rose in the studio. Hey, away from Take 5, I want to ask you about something, because this is kind of like similar. This pertains to my life quite a bit. I know you were on Inherited podcast.
2: Yeah.
1: And you were talking about your fiance and how you guys were engaged and then you broke up the engagement.
2: Mm.
1: Can you talk about how and why that happened, please?
2: Which part?
1: Well, I know the abridged version would be great. I know there's a lot there.
2: Yeah.
1: But you basically decided not to get married because it was too much. Is that right?
2: Yeah. Well, we got engaged when we were about 3.5 years into the relationship.
1: Yeah.
2: And then about 7 years, which happens, it's called the 7-year itch for a reason. Yeah. We just grew apart and things weren't working. And so we decided to call it a day.
3: Had you planned a wedding? Was a wedding being planned? No.
2: No, we'd gone, we had looked into it, but I got a bit scared because it's really expensive.
1: Yeah.
2: And so we sort of put it on the back burner. So we were still engaged and then, you know, life just carried on. We sort of started falling apart and then we broke up.
1: Mm-hmm.
2: And
1: are you like living together and everything during
2: all
1: this?
2: Yeah, we're living together.
1: Okay.
2: We're living together from a year in. So
1: okay.
2: we'd basically been living together for 6 years.
1: Yeah.
2: Then we, you know, called it a day, did what you do when you break up, don't speak to each other for a while,
1: mm-hmm.
2: did a bit of work on ourselves and then found that we were really missing each other.
1: Mm.
2: So we started chatting and then we started dating. It's really weird dating someone who you've been engaged to.
1: Yeah.
2: But it happened. And then about a year after we broke up, and we didn't take a break, we broke up.
1: Mm.
2: We got back together again and we've been together ever since.
3: Are you engaged again?
2: No.
3: Will you get engaged again?
2: No. So I'm not the marrying kind.
3: Uh-huh.
2: And when he asked me to marry him, I said yes because I wanted to be with him.
3: Yeah.
2: And I was, you know, and it was important to him, but it's never been important to me. So when we got back together, I'm brutally pragmatic. He's a dreamer. I'm a realist.
3: Yeah.
2: And I said, all right, we're back together, but we're not re-engaged, just so you know. We're not re-engaged.
1: Wow.
2: And you know what? I saved us $30,000, I reckon.
1: Oh, definitely.
2: And we had a great engagement party. So I feel party. We had a beautiful engagement party.
1: Yeah.
2: But yeah, we've now been together. I call it the hiccup, a year apart, but we've been together for 15 years.
1: Wow. That's crazy.
2: 14 years plus 1 year of break.
1: The only reason, we've now been engaged for 5 years.
2: And congrats.
1: Thanks.
2: So have you got the pressure to get married?
3: You're pressuring.
1: I'm the pressure.
3: He's the dreamer.
1: Definitely the dreamer. Sam's definitely pragmatic. Yeah, yeah.
3: And also all of your mates are pressuring too because we're keen for the party.
1: You guys are all dying
3: for the party
1: in Amsterdam. But I'm not, I heard this and I was like, oh my God, I've got to ask you about that. I mean, we've got two kids, so I don't, like, I'm breaking up. It's not something that, and I'm not saying that we actually have a problem, but I was just like fascinated to learn that the engagement might have been the pressure that was kind of the thing that might have led to.
2: Oh, no.
1: No, it was,
2: no, no,
1: it,
2: no.
1: They were mutually exclusive?
2: Mutually exclusive.
1: Yeah, right.
2: Yeah,
1: okay.
2: Yeah, yeah. Because I know there's that one, you see it happen quite a lot where people get proposed to and then a week later they break up.
1: Yeah.
2: It was like, oh, no, I don't want this.
1: Yeah.
2: No.
1: Yeah,
2: we were together for another, like, 3 years after that. Yeah.
1: Okay.
2: So they're totally unrelated.
1: Yeah, right.
2: But I just didn't, you know, reboot the engagement when we came back. I was like, you know, we don't need to do that.
1: Yeah.
2: Let's put a deposit down on the house instead.
1: Right. Use the money for something else.
3: It's good you labelled it, though, because, like, the poor guy, imagine if he went to propose and you were like, oh, no, sorry, not keen on this time round.
1: Thought we covered this off. So when you were dating again, did you kind of like have to like pretend that you didn't know each other that well? There wasn't history. Were you role playing rocking up to a date?
2: That's private.
1: Totally fair enough.
2: No, but it was
1: kind of exciting though. I mean, that's obviously why it reignited things a little bit, because was a fresh start feel to things.
2: Yeah, and I until I was in it, I never realized that could happen, that you could reignite, because when you're in long term relationships, love has many different stages.
1: Yeah. Mm.
2: And it was really strange. It was really strange having him, you know, come over and meet me at the house that we shared for 6 years and then we'd go.
1: Come
2: and they'd be like, do you want to stay over at my place tonight?
1: That's wild.
3: And he's just going, you've moved the couch. Okay, interesting decision. Yeah. Okay.
2: Really?
1: All of that.
2: So it's actually kind of nice when we moved into our own place, you know, it was like, okay, this is our fresh start and this is our place together now.
1: Nice.
2: Which is really nice too. But yeah, love has many different forms. Relationships have many different forms and get married or don't. I love weddings. I don't care about marriage myself. I love kids. I don't want kids myself. Do whatever the hell you want.
1: Yeah.
3: Well said.
2: Just be you.
3: Yeah.
2: You got kids.
1: I've got kids.
2: That's a big commitment.
1: It's huge.
2: You've done it.
1: Yeah, yeah. No. Oh,
2: but also, weddings are fun.
1: Well, that's it. Like, everyone's like,
3: especially overseas. Married. It's just the party factor.
1: That's definitely a big part of it.
3: Yeah.
1: Okay, enough about me.
2: Registry office and then big party.
1: I think that's the way to go.
2: Go out to the country, have a bonfire. Oh, everyone can bring a plate.
1: Yeah. Yes.
2: $200. That's how much it'll cost you.
1: I think you said $200 a head. You're saying $200 total.
2: I'm a budget wedding planner here to help you.
1: You hear that? There's that pragmatism. There it is.
2: I'm trying to reassess this idea of me as a corporate box hoe.
1: Yeah.
2: I'm actually a budget wedding planner.
3: No one's buying it. No one's buying it, Ro.
1: All right. Hey, look, Take 5, Xander Rose, Season 5 presents. So nice to have you in the studio. Thanks for coming in.
2: Congratulations. Thank you so much for having
3: me. Great to see you.
1: 20 years of Take 5. It's incredible. Incredible. What an achievement.
2: Thanks, Will.
1: Enjoy
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1: Leave Benny alone!
2: It's Will and Woody's Battle of the Gens!
3: So, we've got our producer Annalise in the studio here, who is Gen Z.
4: Yeah.
3: And I mean, for mine, I mean, I know I'm biased here.
5: Painful at the moment.
4: I feel that.
5: Yeah, but what's going on there?
4: I don't know, but like, here.
5: There's a bit of an energy.
4: Yeah. It's a bit of like, just live life.
3: Oh, God.
5: You have that back as well.
3: Just live life.
5: Oh. What's going on?
3: To be honest with you, I'm just detecting nerves because it does feel like you are letting down your generation a little bit.
4: I know. I feel like I've done bad every week.
3: You haven't done bad every week, but it feels like since we've hit on hugely popular songs in the late 90s, early 2000s, you really lose your way a little bit.
4: Yeah, but I thought that I was really good. It's quite a humbling experience.
5: Yeah, well, for someone that called themselves the music master on air.
3: Last week. After not knowing a Beatles song and not knowing Elton John's Candle in the Wind, you still called yourself the music master?
4: I know, because I've been doing research. Like, I'd been listening to, like...
5: Do we play the Nickelback audio? I mean, just as a reminder.
4: And this is where I went to school. Most of the time I had better things to do. Oh, my God. Every memory. That's just a hard listen, isn't it?
3: But you've been doing your research. So if you've been doing your research, a huge Australian band announced that they're getting back together.
4: Is that right?
3: Today.
4: Oh, no.
3: It's for the Red Hot Summer Tour.
4: No. Oh, Red Hot Chili Peppers.
5: No.
3: I said Australian band.
4: Oh, okay. So I know what the Red Hot Summer Tour is. It's like a rock tour across Australia.
3: Okay, so
4: who's
3: the huge Australian band that announced they're getting together?
4: Oh, God, do you know what? I feel like I did research this morning when I was reading the news and I skipped straight over it. Okay, big band and who has... Is it like... So 90s and 2000s band
3: bit
5: older.
3: Bit earlier.
4: But I just saw a photo and I saw Kiss.
5: Iconic Australian rock band.
4: Okay. Well, I'd just go say Akadaka.
5: No, ACDC. No.
4: ACDC.
5: No.
3: Stayed together.
4: Big band, rock band.
5: Yeah.
3: Yeah. Boys Light Up.
4: Boys Light Up.
3: Who sings that?
4: Gosh, I don't know. Okay. I'd say...
5: And Boys Light Up.
4: Boys Light Up. Boy, light up. I know that song, but I don't know who sings it.
5: Okay. Let's.
3: Do you know the band Australian Crawl?
4: No.
3: You don't? You do? You really? You'd never heard of Australian Crawl?
5: Well, you knew the Boys Light Up.
4: Yeah, I know the song. That's what I'm telling you. I know the music.
5: Play a bit of the Boys Light Up. Let's get her in the mood for what it could be. And then we're going to play you, and then you're going to try and sing one of their songs, which you should definitely know.
4: Okay. Boys Light Up.
3: You know that.
4: I'm big on this song.
3: Okay, so I think given that you
0: huge
3: know.
0: Huge on it.
4: Your boys light up, perfect.
5: All over it.
3: And if you know the music, their biggest song, which I think, Will, you were saying before, this went all around the world.
5: An international hit, absolutely.
4: Okay. So, right?
3: you're gonna sing the karaoke of it right now. So we're gonna have
4: right
3: a backing
4: now.
3: Track there. You can see the lines in front of you. I think you'll pick it up pretty quickly.
4: Okay.
3: I think we're going from just before the chorus.
5: Yeah, easiest bit. Yeah. Just give you the chorus. We'll just give
3: everyone
5: the chorus.
3: Knows this.
4: You don't like that kind of behavior. She don't like that kind of behavior. So throw down your guns. Don't be so reckless.
5: Beautiful.
4: Throw down your guns.
6: What's American?
5: Beautiful.
4: Don't be so reckless. Don't be so reckless.
5: Yeah. All right, we've got more Battle of the Gens up next on Will and Woody. She's ice cold, just where we like it. She's ice cold.
0: Throw down your gun.
5: It's Gen Z at a peak, guys.
6: Why?
5: It's Gen Z, peak Gen Z.
6: Why'd you go American?
5: Enjoy it. Enjoy it. It's going to be great. The Invisalign is in. She's had chapped lips for a year. She's going to be singing again up next. Will and Woody.
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0: It's Will and Woody, and yes, you're probably on the way home. I don't know why you'd still be up at this hour, to be honest. Maybe you're just tuning in for the best bits of us.
1: Yeah, but this
0: bit's... We go home after this bit.
1: I know, but this bit's important. And just know we're here. We're with you. And we love you more than anything.
0: Wow.
2: We love you.
0: That's nice. Buy a DJ Will t-shirt. Are they still for sale?
1: Hard to say.
0: Okay. 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
1: Can't hurt to try. Can't hurt to try. But I'm just saying, like, I haven't checked it for a while and there may have been a huge flood of demand all of a sudden.
0: I think
1: most
0: we're
1: likely
0: them.
1: Not.
0: We're losing them.
1: It's like losing who? T-shirts?
0: No, everyone listening.
1: Everyone listening.
0: The best bits.
1: Oh. I'm next. Will and Woody. Anywhere,
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1: Woods.
2: I don't love venting. I don't love.
1: You should get into the habit. It's a nice thing to do.
2: Okay. Well, this something's got me pretty angry.
1: Vent away.
2: And I realize it's been happening almost for my whole life.
1: Oh, wow.
2: And I wonder, I don't know why everyone keeps doing it to me. Will, if I was standing at a traffic light crossing, yeah?
1: Are you trying to cross the road?
2: I'm trying to cross the road.
1: As in you press the button,
2: okay,
1: waiting for the green man.
2: Yes. If I'm already standing there,
1: yeah,
2: you see me, you're 10 metres behind me. Are you also going to press the button or do you trust the fact that I'm a human being, I'm an adult, and I have already hit the button?
1: Do I know it's you?
2: Yes.
1: Oh, I'd press the button.
2: What? I'm so sick of this.
1: Yeah.
2: This always happens to me. It's like I've been standing there for a few minutes, right? It's like, in what world would I come here when you've got a button to press and not press the button?
1: Because you're off with the Pixies sometimes.
2: I am not. This is the most basic thing, though. It's like,
1: yeah, I
2: don't think there's any human being that could possibly stand here and not hit the button. Because do you see it as rude, the fact that you reach over me
1: and hit the button? You're clearly offended. You're the same.
2: I'm so hurt by it because you're not the only person. It must be a way that I look. I mean, Annalise, you're in the studio as well. Maybe let's take me out of the equation.

0: let's take me out of the equation.
1: Yes.
0: If you rock up to a traffic light crossing, mm-hmm. someone else is already standing there.
1: Yes.
0: Do you hit the button?
1: I look and then I hit.
0: What are you looking for?
1: I'm looking for the red light. Because there's a little light.
2: Sometimes there's not always a light.
0: Yeah, there's not always a light.
1: If there's no light, then yeah, I'll touch it.
0: Are you joking?
1: I'll press it.
2: Just to be sure.
0: It's also a nice feeling.
2: It's also a nice feeling pressing the button.
1: But no, you got to do it with your elbow because gross, germs.
2: I hit it with my foot.
0: So not only are you worried about my germs that I've potentially touched it, but also you don't trust the fact. Do you two both believe, because I know there are some people that have this conspiracy theory.
2: Yeah.
0: Do you believe that the more times you hit it,
2: yeah,
0: the faster the traffic light will change?
1: No.
2: I always give it like a few like.
1: Do you think?
2: Yeah, I get right in there.
0: What do you do, mate?
2: I get right in there. Like I give it like a bit of a.
0: Is that right?
2: Yeah,
0: a multiple tapper.
2: Yeah, absolutely. I think everyone does. I think it's a bit weird if you just go and press it once.
0: Okay,
2: you go. Everyone gets in there.
0: Okay. Are you offended by the fact? By the way, if you're at the traffic light first and someone hits the button, does that happen to you?
2: If it does, I don't care. I think this says more about, you've got a little bit, you've got shades of my brother George about you.
0: Is that right?
2: Well, you get offended where people don't think that you're an adult. Because he's the youngest.
0: Yeah. Often
2: people will like text him directions to a place or a time that he needs to be at a place.
0: Sure.
2: Even though we're all across it, he's the only one that gets a follow up. And he's like, guys, I know you told me I'm an adult. He's a doctor.
0: Yeah.
2: But we like giving him grief.
0: Because,
2: you know, previously he hasn't proved himself. He hasn't proved himself as an adult, and I think you've got...
0: Do you think I haven't proved myself as an adult?
2: Not yet.
0: What do I have to do?
2: You've got priors.
0: What could I possibly...
2: If I didn't know, if it wasn't you, and this is going to hurt you, if it wasn't you, I actually wouldn't normally press the button. I'd assume they'd press the button.
0: What is it? you've pushed a button.
2: That's the nerve.
0: Mind the pun, you've pushed a button.
2: Yeah.
0: What is it about my appearance...
2: Yeah.
0: I want to hear it.
2: Okay.
0: Because here's the thing. You're not the only person. I don't reckon I've ever stood at a traffic light crossing without someone looking at me and then pushing the button.
2: Because you don't look like an adult. And you don't.
0: Now, that's not fair.
2: You don't dress like an adult. You don't look like an adult.
3: It's how high you wear your backpack.
2: Yeah.
0: What?
2: You go for this perpetually boy. You're like Peter Pan. You're this perpetual boy.
0: I wear shoes now. I almost wear shoes every day. And I've been starting to wear pants.
2: There's a couple
1: not
2: of faces.
1: Not right now.
2: You don't really grow facial hair.
0: What do I have to do?
2: Yeah.
0: What changes do you think? Because I'm sick of it. I'm sick of it.
1: Can I ask?
0: I want to be able to live in a world.
2: Mate, wear a shirt with a collar. Yeah.
0: All right.
1: How close are you standing to the traffic light post?
0: I'd be within a metre.
1: I'd get closer to it.
0: What, like guard the pole?
1: Yeah.
0: I'm not blocking. I'm not going to block the button.
2: No, that for me would indicate child as well.
0: That defeats the purpose of people trusting me.
1: Just slap their hand away.
2: No, I actually disagree with that. I'd say the further away you stand, the more confident you are. Like that's more adult.
0: I think I have started standing close because I get worried that the person will think that I haven't. I think about saying.
2: You're like, a classic pole guarder.
0: As someone approaches, I think about saying, like, I've pushed the button.
2: Just so you know, before you ask.
0: Yes, I've pushed the button.
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0: Crash.
1: Hey, good morning. It's Will and Woody.
2: Woodrow, you and I can't believe this, but we are all thanks to Western Star Butter and their 100-year birthday. We are cake crashing someone's birthday party, Trojan horse style. We are going to be hiding inside a birthday cake and then surprising the hell out of someone.
0: Will and Woody's cake crashes. Western Star, say it with a star.
3: It's genuinely a dream come true. There's just so many questions, though, just around... And this is something that we can't really speak to, just the practical capability of two grown men to fit inside a cake that can then hold its structural integrity, right? And then we want to be inside that cake. Again, I'm going to say for 3 to 4 hours.
2: Why? See, I think the difference between you and me there is like, why? You haven't justified that yet.
3: No, because I just...
2: They're not going to bake it around you.
3: No, I get that.
2: No, I think they'll make it and then there'll be a way to get in and out. I mean, I'd...
3: With like a stepladder or maybe a rope.
2: Stepladder?
3: Like drop a rope in.
2: My God, man, how big do you think this thing is?
3: Huge,
2: mate. On the scaffolding.
3: It needs to be... It needs to fit two grown men. It's going to have to be massive.
2: I'm not... I don't think anyone's making a cake that we need a stepladder to get into.
3: I think... So how else are we going to contort ourselves so that it can't sit low? It needs to be like...
2: Why not? I can get low.
3: I know you can get low, but like two. But how wide will we be if we're both lying down?
2: But we can curl ourselves around each other like they do for warmth.
3: Oh, it will get hot in there.
2: Right.
3: It'll get really hot in
2: right.
3: there. So we might need some
2: a split system.
3: All these
2: there's
3: questions.
2: A lot of things.
3: There's all these
2: there's
3: questions.
2: A lot of things to think about.
3: Yeah.
2: A lot of things to think about. So no doubt about
3: we've
2: that.
3: We've got the number of a, they're called the Cake Club. And so, producer Annalise, you've said before that they make huge cakes.
4: They make cakes and they do really cool designs. So I don't know if they make huge cakes. You might have to ask them that.
3: Let's give them a call and let's just ask them like whether they'd be physically able to do this.
2: Yeah.
3: And then probably just what are the rules around it? Like what they might say, what shape it needs to be.
2: Yeah.
5: Hello, this is the Cake Club.
3: Hi, Cake Club. This is Will and Woody speaking here. Calling.
5: Hello.
3: Hello. We're calling from a radio station and we'd love to ask you a couple of questions if you've got the time.
5: Yeah, shoot.
3: Okay. What was your name, sorry?
5: Liv and Kendall.
6: Hi.
3: Hello, Liv and Kendall.
2: Hello, guys.
3: So, guys, we are wanting, this is going to sound a bit strange, but we're two fully grown men and we are wanting to fit inside a cake.
5: Mm. Whoa.
3: And then pop out of said cake. To surprise someone at a birthday party.
2: Mm.
5: This sounds like the best birthday party ever.
6: Wow.
3: Yeah. It's a dream come true for both of us to burst out of a cake.
2: Yep.
3: Don't ask too many questions. is this possible?
5: Absolutely. Nothing's impossible for us at the Cake Club.
3: Okay.
5: Right. We can do a cake that fits both of you. It'll have to be quite large.
3: Yeah, yeah. I told you, it's got to be huge.
2: What? How?
5: We might need a truck for transport.
3: Yeah, definitely.
2: Fine.
3: Definitely. And we're also happy
5: and
3: for
5: the... we might need a few days.
3: We'll give you time. Is there any restriction and limitation around what shape it needs to be to fit us in?
5: Ooh, possibly a tiered cake. So like 3 levels.
6: Mm-hmm.
5: So we can fit both of you inside.
3: Okay.
2: What about a horse?
5: Oh... Maybe you might need a builder for that one as well.
3: Yeah.
5: Awesome. To build us a structure and we can
2: structure,
5: around
2: build
5: it.
2: The cake around
3: Hang on,
2: it.
3: But
2: that's exactly what I said.
3: Yeah, but think
2: that
3: about
2: is exactly what I said.
3: I get
2: Thanks,
3: it.
2: Will. You're
5: How
2: right.
5: much of it yeah, do you no. want it to be edible?
2: Good question.
3: I'd say a lot of it. Because it sounds like Will's idea, 80% of it's steel and the other, there's 10% human and then 10% cake.
5: We might need an engineer.
2: It's the 80-10-10 rule when it comes to epic birthday cakes.
3: Everyone knows that.
2: Yeah, absolutely knows they that. Do. All right, we've got more questions. Let's go to a song. It's Will and Woody. Hope you're having a wonderful drive home. Kiss.
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0: Hey, it's Will and Woody here with our best bits from the show yesterday.
1: Woods, for 15 years, you and I have had the idea of jumping out of a cake to surprise someone on their birthday.
2: Will and Woody's Cake Crashes. Western Star, say it with a star.
1: It's huge. We're doing it all thanks to Western Star, but to celebrate their 100th birthday. Yeah. Now, right now, the biggest problem here is actually the logistics of making a cake big enough to fit two people, Woods.
3: Because the thing is, when we had this as a dream, we just like the moment where we jump out of a cake.
1: Yeah.
3: We haven't put any thought into whether this is actually something that is physically possible for two hefty lads to fit inside. But thankfully, we've got some bakers on the phone right now. And what we were just talking about during the song, ladies, is this idea of whether we'll be able to get in and out of the cake, or whether once we're in, we're just stuck. Do you think you'd be able to build a cake where we can get in and out of it?
4: Definitely. We'll need some help from a builder, but we can definitely make this happen.
3: Okay. One more from me, because I like this idea. What about like a treasure chest, like a really tall,
4: ooh,
3: and then you could get those,
4: I love that,
3: those chocolate coins spilling out of the top.
4: That's exactly what I was thinking.
3: Right?
5: It's giving Women's Weekly.
4: Yeah.
3: Yes. Lindell, I think that was.
1: Kendall,
3: sorry.
4: So, Lindell.
3: And then, not sure. And then we would be pirates. And we would be pirates dressed up as pirates.
5: That's really good.
4: That's brilliant.
3: Okay, amazing.
1: There's some great ideas here. I reckon we put it down for now. You guys seem interested. You'll have to make a pitch. There's obviously a lot of people interested in this project.
3: Oh, will you, and obviously we'll talk payment off air.
1: Yeah.
4: Sounds good.
1: It sounds like payment's already been discussed with these guys.
3: you do seem ready to go. I love it. Okay, guys, we'll be in touch.
1: Yeah, we will, guys. Thanks so much.
4: Sounds good. Looking forward.
5: Can't wait.
3: All right, see you guys.
1: Bye, guys.
5: Bye.
3: Okay, we need to think about design. Look, keep getting in touch with us over design. You've heard what they've said. It sounds like a lot is possible.
1: I'm on the Cake Club website, mate. They do it all.
3: Great.
1: They do it all. They're doing unicorns.
3: Stop. What's with you and four-legged animals? We're not going to be able to fit in the belly.
1: No. It's not the actual horse. They've made a spherical cake look like a unicorn.
3: Oh.
1: Just use your imagination, mate. That's all I'm asking.
3: No, I get it.
1: All right, it is all thanks to Western Star Butter.
3: I think there's fun as to what we're dressed up as and bursting out of. Like, what are we if we burst out of a unicorn?
1: Jockeys.
3: Out of a unicorn's tummy.
1: Western Star. Say it with a star. It is their 100-year birthday. Fairies.
3: Sorry, baby unicorns are birth. That's actually kind of cool.
1: There you go. Oh, yeah.
3: That's actually really cute. It could be the birth. A pregnant unicorn. I love that.
1: Really strange. I don't know why that was so strange, but really strange. Anyway. We're looking forward to it. Cake crashing, surprising one of you guys. If you want to nominate someone you love for us to surprise inside the cake, I can promise you it won't be a pregnant unicorn.
3: Oh, well.
1: Will and Putty. So
3: maybe it's in the maybe column.
1: Place to nominate them. Hope you're having a great drive home.
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6: To around the island state.
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This is what it sounds like when the doves cry. Ain't nothing gonna break my stride. 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
6: Good morning, I'm Jane Drew. Students from across the state will take to Parliament lawns this afternoon to rally against Pauline Hanson's One Nation Party. Devonport protest organiser Cameron Locke Sinclair says young people deserve to be heard.
7: People who don't yet have the power base, the voice from voting to be able to make a change. We're hoping that people see that this is something that we care about and that we as young people want to see a change in the direction that Australian politics is unfortunately taking.
6: The Hobart protest comes as the party records its strongest polling in the state. A parole condition preventing convicted murderer Susan Neill-Fraser from protesting her innocence to the media has been declared invalid by Tasmania's Supreme Court. Neill-Fraser was found guilty of murdering her partner Bob Chappell aboard his yacht in Hobart in 2009. She served 13 years in prison and was released on parole in 2022. Speaking outside court yesterday, Neill-Fraser says the fight isn't over.
8: As you will be aware, I have always maintained my innocence. And I'm continuing in the quest to clear my name and advocate for the broader issue of wrongful convictions in Australia. I cannot walk away from this.
6: Tickets for the pet cabins and other accommodation options aboard the new Spirit of Tasmania vessels will go on sale this morning. Spirit 4 and 5 each feature 18 pet-friendly cabins as well as an outdoor deck for your furry friends to run around. But if you'd prefer your animals to be securely housed in a kennel, there'll be 45 of them available in a dedicated climate-controlled area. The new deluxe family and pet cabins will be available to book from 10 a.m. Checking sport, and the Cats will be shooting for a three-peat next season. The senior women's side still riding high after their two-point victory over Penguin. Wynyard's Charlie Davis says they're looking largely at a largely unchanged side for next season.
9: We've all sat down and what Pete Smith's talked to all of us about what are our plans next year, and I think, yeah, every single one of us are definitely staying next year. Ellie Ewington, I'm not sure what she's doing. I think she might be going to Hobart for her Devils, which is something we're all excited for her growth of footy.
6: Stick around for a look at your national news and sport up next.
10: Hi, I'm Phoebe Humphrey. Pauline Hanson insists Australians' living standards would improve under One Nation's plan to cut migration. Despite experts warning the policy could send the economy into recession, the One Nation leader has told News 24 similar measures have worked in Canada and it would ease pressure on housing, the health system and our roads.
11: When people are queuing up for rental accommodation and also can't get a hospital bed, the nursing homes, the infrastructure, they feel they're in a parking lot every time they go to work in the morning.
10: One of Snowtown's killers will walk free from jail. 46-year-old James Vlasakis will be freed on parole after more than 26 years behind bars in South Australia. He pleaded guilty to four murders in the 90s. And Labor MPs have voiced their concerns about rate rises and inflation. Jim Chalmers has held a private briefing to take questions about the party's economic plans. It comes as the Treasurer prepares to hand down a major report that will detail Australia's long-term economic problems.
5: Get the jump on your next project with the mighty helpful team at Mitre 10 and check Mitre 10 socials for the latest offers and updates. 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
10: In sport, the Aussie cricketers have started their tour of Africa with a win, downing Zimbabwe by 59 runs in the opening one-day clash. Matt Renshaw named man of the match after scoring his first ever ODI century to guide the tourists to 294 batting first.
12: 10 years between international hundreds is something I probably wasn't expecting.
10: They're on Fox. And Sean Darcy, Brennan Cox, Yeager O'Meara and Brendan Walker are all a chance to return for the Dockers in Friday night's prelim final against the Swans. That's the latest news and sport.
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0: 16's our top across the coast today. Partly cloudy tomorrow, 16. Partly cloudy again. And Friday, shower or two getting windy as the day continues. So most likely all of that weather being in the evening, and 17 as the top end.
1: It's 3.5 degrees in Devonport right now. It's 3 in Burnie, and in Smithton it's 5.
0: Good morning at CFM 1300 655 922.
1: Is it really light today?
0: It's
1: or am
0: really
1: I just really late?
0: No, I think it is pretty light. Good morning, CFM. Stay.

0: 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Call 1-300-655-922.
1: 1-300-655-922. Give us a buzz if you've got anything you'd like to add to the conversation.
2: What a beautiful day. I'd like to add that to the conversation.
1: It is apart really from that, nice. I think apparently there's going to be snow at Ben Lomond.
2: I believe it. Cool, okay.
1: Apparently, they were getting down to -6 degrees overnight, I'm pretty sure. And it was something towards the effect of...
2: It should be being cold.
1: Snow to 300
2: meters?
1: Yeah,
2: 300 or 400 meters.
1: Which I don't really understand how that works. Like, I get the above sea level thing, but how many meters above sea level are we? Because I don't know, but the sea looks fairly close.
2: Yeah, exactly. It's cold down here. I mean, when we're taking into account sea level, do we have to take into account that we're on the second floor? Like, we're a couple more metres above sea level than if we're on the first floor.
1: Yeah, so there's just, like, there's snow falling, but it doesn't get past the floor of this. All right, I'm Googling it.
2: Cool, you do that. Well, what I can see, according to this, is Canonie, Mount Wellington, Cradle Mountain, and the Highlands got snow last night.
1: In fairness, I was like, oh, well, how high above it? Because it seems like we're pretty close. As of where we are right this second, according to the Google AI, which love that, which is referencing Wikipedia, we are 9 meters above sea level.
2: True,
1: so that,
2: totally.
1: To me, that lines up.
2: Yeah, I think that's great. So expecting snow on top of CFM, not sure when, but at some point.
1: Yeah, at some point for sure, absolutely. You know, the other day, it's weird how days switch so quickly in the weather, because the other day was one of the first days that I had to open a window and a door to let some cold air in so that I could sleep. And then it's like, oh, and now we're back to being cold.
2: And now it's very cold again.
1: So I suppose when it comes to the systems, the pressure's down.
2: Yeah. And it's come from, I wish I knew enough about weather to be able to ad-lib on the pressure stuff.
1: Well, that's what I mean. It's like, oh, yeah, how low pressure system. I don't know what that means.
2: I don't know. There's a cold

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0: 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Bam ones. Ella Langley at Behar on CFM. The Morning Crew, Ben and Nathan.
1: Are we culturally appropriating?
0: I would never. I grew up on a farm.
1: Oh, that's true. Yeah, no, that's your lived experience. You're fine.
0: So don't you dare say anything to me.
1: What was... Someone said yesterday, what should be banned? Country music on our station.
0: Yeah, well, I don't necessarily agree with that. This
1: we
0: is
1: don't
0: my
1: like
0: culture.
1: Your kind around here.
0: Excuse you?
1: Yeah,
0: what
1: sorry.
0: Did you say to me?
1: Yeah, no, that was...
0: Yeah! now, today we're talking about... Sites.
1: Yeah. One of my favourite subjects.
0: This got you a little bit.
1: Some great answers involved in this too.
0: I don't want to say anything too crude, but you guys know what happened when he heard this coming up.
1: Yeah, it was. It's a pretty fantastic day. Okay, and there's some great responses in the comments on Facebook. So if you've got, and the question is really, okay, so you're sitting down to eat. You're ready to order.
0: Mm-hmm.
1: Let's say you're feeling hungry.
0: Yeah.
1: So you or it's a special occasion or whatever. So you can go the whole hog.
0: Yeah.
1: Entree, side, dessert, or all of the above, or any combination of the above.
0: Yeah. I feel like everybody goes and look, 90% of the time, I'm going to get one of the three.
1: Which makes sense.
0: And you know,
1: 90%?
0: Yeah, about 90%.
1: Yeah, cool.
0: I'm willing to open it up and say as well, you don't have to have the same thing there. So for example, maybe you've got a thing that you do every time. Maybe you go to wherever, you get yourself a palmy or whatever, and then you're like, afterwards, then we go to insert takeaway shop here that you like to go to. And I love their ice cream sundaes.
1: Cool. Boss Man Lee is a bit of a fan of the the ice cream on the way home after dinner sometimes.
0: Did you say that deliberately?
1: Yes.
0: Yeah, good.
1: Yeah, absolutely, I did.
0: Yeah.
1: Sometimes we'll go out and have a thing, but, you know, there's something about a takeaway ice cream, isn't there?
0: Big Boss Man Lee.
1: Big Boss Man Lee doesn't mind a takeaway ice cream. And look, who doesn't? Absolutely. In fact, I think there's only one wrong answer to this question, and Raven said it.
0: What did Raven say?
1: So the question is entree, side, or dessert? What are you ordering? And she said, it is maybe an unpopular opinion, but in my case, I'd rather have two entrees, one being a garlic bread and dessert, and skip the main. So no mains. Oh, okay. I thought she was saying I'm only having a garlic bread and a dessert. I'm like, no. She's having a garlic bread and an entree and a dessert.
0: I used
1: no mains.
0: That when I used to work at the pub, it would be like you get some I'd get calamari and some chicken tenders and some chips. I wouldn't get a full main. I didn't have a full main sometimes because you just need a little bit of variety. You get your tenders, you get your calamari,
1: exactly.
0: You get your chips.
1: It's like a tapas plate. I am with you on that. I would skip the dessert and just get,
0: three entrees.
1: Yeah. Well, that's what you just said. Calamari, chicken tendies, and chips.
0: Well, I mean, chips could also be defined as a side.
1: That's very true.
0: Two entrees and a side.
1: But can you have a side if you're not ordering a main? Wouldn't it just be a third entree?
0: I mean, that would
1: just
0: be
1: bring them all out together, please. That is absolutely semantics. You're a garlic bread guy.
0: Yeah.
1: My default is going to be Oysters Kilpatrick.
0: You've just touched on something very important.
1: Ooh.
0: You've said, bring it all out at once.
1: Mm-hmm.
0: Sorry, I don't know. Bring it all out at once.
1: Yeah.
0: Bring it all out at once. When they ask you, they're writing it down, and did you want that one to come out first? Or are you okay with it all coming out together?
1: You got to do that glance around the table.
0: How are you ordering?
1: You got to do the glance around the table. Like, if everyone else is getting an entree, you're going to get an entree.
0: Yeah.
1: But if you're the only person getting an entree, it's like, no. Yeah, delay everyone else's mains just so I have time to spend on my buffalo wings.
0: I used to be an entree, like a big sharer. So like my family would get, maybe we'd get some bruschetta. My dad and I would share some scallops or something.
1: Yeah.
0: Then I went out for lunch with you and Lee the boss.
1: Yeah, true.
0: And Lee goes, we'll get a dozen Oysters Kilpatrick. And I was like, oh, sweet, we'll get some oysters to start. And then you go, I'll also
1: get a dozen Oysters Kilpatrick.
0: I was like, oh, looks like we're all doing oysters,
1: yeah,
0: baby.
1: Yeah, boy. So love that for an entree if I can get away with it. Sides, a different story. Me, I'd pretty much skip the dessert nearly every time just to get more entrees and sides.
0: Yeah, so you're a braver man than I am. If you have a suggestion of your entree, your sides, your dessert, or anything else, 1-300-655-922.
1: How do you order?
0: How do you order?
1: What do you
0: order? What are you getting? All of the above? None of the above? Some of the above? There are options for days.
1: Bring it all out together, please.
0: CFM.

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9: Good morning, I'm Jane Drew. The company behind an AI data centre being developed at St Leonard's and proposals for ones in Bell Bay and Wesley Vale has inked a deal with another sporting code. Days after Firmus Technologies signed with the Devils, the Jack Jumpers and the Jewels, it's been announced they have signed a five-year partnership with Cricket Tasmania. It'll see the brand feature on playing shirts for the Tigers and the Hurricanes in the BBL and WBBL, as well as investment into community cricket initiatives and features at game days at York Park. A Hobart Against Hate protest will take over Parliament lawns tomorrow afternoon as roughly 500 students from across the state gather to rally against Pauline Hanson's One Nation Party. Devonport protest organiser Cameron Locke-Sinclair says their voices deserve to be heard as they challenge what they say is harmful rhetoric.
10: It's frustrating to not be able to directly do anything about that through the pre-existing political frameworks, such as voting and such. And so we want to see change made through this protest.
9: The Hobart protest comes as the party records its strongest polling in the state. Tickets for pet cabins and other accommodation options aboard the new Spirit of Tasmania vessels will go on sale this morning. Spirit 4 and 5 each feature 18 pet-friendly cabins as well as 45 kennels. The new deluxe family and pet cabins will be available to book from 10 a.m. Tasmania has ranked last in the latest Combank State of the State report. The state came in eighth after recording the largest annual fall in the standings, with public demand declining 5.7% over the year. The unemployment rate has risen to 5.1%, the highest in the country. Although household consumption remains strong, but the report notes there's a risk the deterioration of the labour market will result in lower spending. And the Tasmania Jewels will play their first ever games this week, with pre-season encounters against Adelaide on Friday and Sydney on Saturday in Townsville. A 10-player squad has been named for the trip, including star point guard Steph Reid. Katie Deeble says she's a great mentor.
11: It'd be good to get her back in, because I've also learnt off her, and playing against her every day will be really good for me too. So yeah, getting her back will also be really good.
12: Hi, I'm Phoebe Humphrey. There's been a big drop in the number of new home sales across Australia, raising fresh concerns over whether we'll meet the target of building 1.2 million new homes by 2029. The Housing Industry Association says investors and home buyers are pulling back because of high rates and the government's tax changes. The Defence Force has confirmed a man broke into a Darwin base. It's alleged he stormed in on Monday, assaulted an ADF member, and then took off in a stolen car. The incident has raised questions about the security of our defence bases. Temporary campgrounds will need to be set up for Brisbane Olympic spectators. That's according to the CEO of Camplify, who has been working with the state government ahead of the 2032 Games. Proposals also include freeing up university beds as the state faces an 11,000 room shortage. And it's a sad day in Summer Bay following the death of original Home and Away cast member Sheila Kennedy. The 88-year-old played Floss in the series.
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12: In sport, Australia has drawn first blood in its ODI series against Zimbabwe with a 59-run win. The victory was set up by Matt Renshaw's maiden one-day ton. His 109 came off just 94 balls. The Swans hold their last main training session today ahead of Friday's AFL prelim against the Dockers at the SCG. Justin McInerney will be put through a fitness test as he aims to play his first game since injuring his hamstring in round 15. And Angus Crichton has been named for the Roosters in their do-or-die clash against the Sharks on Saturday. That's the latest news and sport.
13: Top of 15 across the coast today. Partly cloudy tomorrow. Partly cloudy again. 16 the top end. Friday, a shower or two, getting windy as the day continues, and 17 degrees at the upper end.
14: It's currently going right down 5 degrees in Smith and down 3 in Burnie, down to 2 in Devonport.
13: Yes. Bit of somber. What's your sides? What's your dessert? What's your entree? 1-300-655-922.
14: I try not to take sides, but I will order one. Or two. Or three. Maybe four.

0: and the Morning Crew, Ben and Nathan. I can't describe why, because obviously they are different songs, but Somba, a Somba song just sounds like a Somba song to me.
1: It's true.
0: At the moment.
1: But ironically, it doesn't actually really sound somber at all. It sounds quite jazzy, but the lyrical context is often quite somber.
0: Flows into one, like,
1: It's more of a vibe than a song, in a way.
0: Mm.
1: Like, yeah, all the Somba songs have the same vibe, I suppose you could say. But it's quite chill. Until you listen to it and it's like, oh, that's sad. Well, happy song, sad lyrics. Good combination.
0: At the second, well, we're talking about sides, and the perfect side to your brekkie is a coffee.
1: Yeah.
0: And we're doing Battle of the Brews as well.
1: It's true. Yeah, thanks to Halliwell Property Agents, them legends, they love their coffee.
0: Yes, absolutely. I have been seeing some on boots on the ground campaigning.
1: Oh, really? Are people out? That's very cool. Are we seeing signs up for coffee shops?
0: No. Post-nominals allowed for that, by the way. Post-nominals. But no, I've seen people on Facebook groups going, hey, give some love to this person. I just love seeing people getting around it. I love love.
1: We love love, absolutely. That's very cool. And I love that you love love in that way. So do we want to, like, plug which ones are getting, like, plugged, or do we want to plug the other ones to help them out?
0: Well, I haven't plugged any of them because I don't want to sway the jury.
1: Yeah, that's kind of what I was thinking. But I'm like, so there are Facebook groups out there where it's just like a digital street team.
0: Yeah, the chit-chats, the Northwest chit-chats of the world, and the Burnie / Devonport / Penguin / Ulverston / every other town's community, quote-unquote community notice board pages that have got people going, hey, give some love to this person. They love their job. They love making people happy. And it's like, well, good. I'm glad that making people happy makes them happy.
1: So the goal is that there's a winner, but let's face it, anyone in the top 10 is a winner. This is telling the stories of the people who change people's days.
0: Yeah,
1: who change people's lives.
0: So get yourself to cfmtas.com.au and vote for your favourite coffee shop.
1: We are voting right now, and there's some names you will recognise.
0: Seriously, right now, if you were thinking, oh, well, they're probably talking about it. No, now.
1: You can
0: right
1: do it in second. Line waiting for your coffee.
0: Yes. Yeah, hopefully your wait isn't too long.
1: I mean, whenever I go somewhere with a coffee, there's usually a wait of like 3 or 4 minutes. That's well and truly enough to go to cfmtas.com.au, enter and vote for whoever's coffee you're ordering right now.
0: Yeah, and then just go up to them and go, hey, wink.
1: Just like, yeah, see what I just did there? Maybe they'll give you an extra little dusting of chalky.
0: Ooh. Like you said, it's all thanks to Halliwell Property Agents. They're here to help you with all your property needs. And CFM.
1: Yeah, nice. Good on us.
0: North West Coast favourite foods. Yeah, good on us. It's about time somebody gives us the credit.
1: It's finally by, did you just say finally? It's about time someone gives us the credit.
0: Yeah,
1: finally.
0: that was unintentional.
1: Yeah, no, that's what I was thinking. By CC Peniston, I believe that's pronounced.
0: I don't know, but it's quite hefty.
1: Yeah, that's a long name.
0: Peniston.
1: Peniston.
0: Don't want to cut it. CFM, good morning.

0: That was CC Peniston.
1: Peniston.
2: The box. In the box.
3: What's in the box? In the box. What's in the box today?
2: What's in the box?
4: At the CFM Morning Crew, it's that age-old question. What's in the box?
0: 1-300-655-922. Good morning. We have What's in the Box. Let's find out what's in the box with our beautiful correspondent, Nathan.
5: Yes, I am the box correspondent, and you can contact me at P.O. Box 1-300-655-922.
0: And a reminder, that last song was Peniston.
5: Peniston, absolutely.
0: You get yourself into a draw for $1,000 to spend at Truscott's Tyre Solution. 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
5: Cool. I'm just fact-checking one of my... Wait. Yep, that should be correct.
0: Yes, we've checked it.
5: Yeah, I thought so.
0: It
5: totally.
0: Is Peniston. Yep.
5: Yes, absolutely. It's pronounced Peniston. Cool. So this item is not animal or mineral.
0: Ben, is it CC Peniston?
5: No, it's not. CCs are,
0: CCs.
5: Yeah.
0: Good side.
5: Technically, that'd be a vegetable, but I don't know. Is a corn chip a vegetable?
0: Keep going.
5: So this technically isn't a vegetable either. It's the other one.
0: Okay, so it's a... I don't want to say it. I'm
5: not
0: going to give it away.
5: So what? Oh, I'll give you this one. Oh, it's probably got all the clues from here, I think, are going to give it away.
0: Oh, gosh. Here we go.
5: There's an urban myth that this item contains cyanide.
0: Yeah, I think I've got it.
5: Yeah, totally. All right. The rest of the questions are really good, though.
0: Give us another one, because I might be wrong, and I need to make sure that I've got somebody to fight.
5: This item is not animal or mineral. And technically, it's not a vegetable. It's the other one. And the urban myth is this item contains cyanide.
0: You're not feeling... Okay, no, you don't have to give us another one.
5: I mean, all the rest of them, I think, just give
0: right,
5: it away.
0: 1-300-605-922.
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2: 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In the box.
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4: 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What's in the box?
0: 1-300-655-922 if you know what's in the box. 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
5: Absolutely.
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0: Yeah, we put in the draw the other day, Sam, who's the band master at the Devonport Brass Band, and he came up to me last night during the rehearsal and went, "Hey, I want to win those tyres." Well, everybody does. It's a great prize.
5: It's a fantastic prize. It's worth $1,000.
0: I told him that I'm going to do everything in my power to make sure he doesn't. Okay, give us...
5: That's hilarious because we don't actually have any power whatsoever. No. We've got no power either way of who wins.
0: All right, 1-300-655-922. We are joined by Catherine. Good morning, Catherine.
13: Good morning.
0: How are we feeling? Are we feeling confident about the answer here?
13: I think so.
5: I think so. Alrighty, cool. I reckon you've probably got it.
0: All right. How it works, when you know what it is or you think, just use your name as a buzzer.
13: Yep.
0: Here we go.
5: Fantastic. All right, let's have a crack. So this item is not animal or mineral, and it's not technically a vegetable. It's the Catherine. Other one.
0: Oh, Catherine.
5: Yes.
13: Is it an apple?
5: Yes, it's an apple.
0: Oh, my brain was thinking banana for some reason.
5: True. Well, I've actually got a bunch of other fantastically excellent questions.
0: Yeah, give us a couple.
5: This item has extremely consequential biblical implications.
0: Yeah.
5: It had an important role in the theory of universal gravity.
0: Oops. Sorry?
5: I've typed that out wrong. It had an important role in the universal theory of gravitation.
0: Yeah.
5: A record label is named after it.
0: Yeah.
5: Perhaps the most famous communications company is named after it.
0: It's a hard one to get the to get clues for. Catherine, was it just a cyanide thing or did you just hear fruit?
13: Cyanide
0: and
13: gave it away.
5: Yeah, I figured any one of those would have given it away. Fact remains, I said that the urban myth is it contains cyanide. It does contain technically cyanide. You would just need to eat so many seeds, like an unfeasible amount of seeds, to actually have a deadly dose.
0: You, Catherine, do you have a favourite apple dish?
13: Probably you can't go past the apple crumble.
5: Yeah, I love them rolled
0: oats. It's really good. We'll chuck you in the draw, Catherine, for $1,000 to spend at Truscott's.
13: Thank you.
0: It's instantly come back to my mind. I'm thinking that you can overdose on potassium. And that's where I was thinking, instead of cyanide, potassium with bananas.
5: Really?
0: Yeah, yeah.
5: You can overdose from potassium?
0: If you have,
5: I suppose you can overdose from anything, really.
0: Too much potassium.
5: Yeah.
0: But it's something like you've got to have like 10,000 bananas or something like that.
5: That's kind of what we're talking about with apples. Apparently, there's a compound within the apple seed called amygdalin. And if that's crushed and digested, it has a chemical reaction that turns it into cyanide. But you would need to probably eat those 10,000 apples.
0: There you go. Is that how they make... Don't worry about it.
5: I wonder, yeah.
0: You know, in the meantime of me saying that, I've gotten another message from Sam, the band director, saying I better win those tyres.
5: I better win those tyres.
0: It's not happening, Sam. It's not happening. Better luck next year, okay? CFM, good morning.
14: New York

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15: Good morning, I'm Jane Drew. Roughly 500 students from across the state will gather for a Hobart Against Hate protest on Parliament lawns tomorrow as they rally against what they say is harmful rhetoric from Pauline Hanson's One Nation Party. Devonport protest organiser Cameron Locke Sinclair says they hope their message makes an impact.
16: Parents who might see their children in the crowd, people like change makers who are in positions of power, people like... Again, just the general everyday people. And we're hoping that some of the things that we say that many people may overlook coming from different demographics, we're hoping that the things that we say may change their minds a bit.
15: The Hobart protest comes as the party records its strongest polling in the state. Burnie Council has released plans to rebuild the Little Penguin Observation Centre. The proposed works include a new sheltered viewing area, additional tiered seating, penguin information and interpretation, new vegetation and improvements to the existing observation centre. During consultation, the penguin observation area was identified as one of the most used spaces in the precinct. The development application is open for public feedback until December 21st. More Spirit of Tasmania tickets will come online today. From 10 a.m, passengers can access the expanded range of accommodation options, including new pet-friendly cabins, family cabins and business recliners, with the ability to book up to 12 months in advance. The new ships can carry an additional 470 passengers per sailing, have 301 cabins and three times more capacity for caravans. The inaugural sailings will take place on October 31st. Checking sport, and Devonport men's coach Justin Rodman reckons it'll be a similar side rolling into next year as they shoot for a seventh NWFL premiership.
12: Really confident the group will, the nucleus of the group will stay. There's always change at every club every year, and that'll be no different for our senior group. We've got a couple of older guys that are potentially looking at what they're doing, and there'll be one or two that look for opportunities or changes, etc. But we've got some kids that played in the Development League and our Colts teams that have proven that they can play senior footy.

0: accommodation shortfall of 11,000 rooms. Australia's housing pipeline is under fresh pressure, with new home sales falling for a fourth consecutive month, the slumps being blamed on high interest rates and weaker buyer confidence, while the Housing Industry Association says the government's property tax changes are also a factor. Betting platform Dabble has been hit with more than $1 million in fines. ACMA claims the company breached national self-exclusion laws, kept more than 150 problem gamblers on the platform, and sent them marketing material more than 800 times. And a Paris court has awarded Kim Kardashian just €1 after her 2016 robbery in the French capital. Eight people were found guilty last year for their roles. Kim has now been awarded €1, the amount of compensation she asked for.
1: Get the jump on your next project with the mighty helpful team at Mitre 10 and check Mitre 10 socials for the latest offers and updates. That's mighty helpful Mitre 10.
0: In sport, a man of the match performance by Matt Renshaw has guided the Aussie cricketers to a 59-run win over Zimbabwe overnight in the opening one-day clash. He scored 109 off just 94 balls as the Aussies made 294 batting first, but he's told Fox the conditions were not easy.
2: At altitude a little bit here compared to what we're used to, so lungs got going a little bit, but yeah, the pitch was really nice. It obviously got harder as the innings went on.
0: And South Melbourne will take on Melbourne Victory in the Australia Cup final after downing the Queensland Lions 3-1. That's the latest news and sport.
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8: Beautiful day outside, looking at a top of 15 degrees, partly cloudy tomorrow, similar, partly cloudy again, but 16 the top end. Friday, 17 degrees, a shower or two, and getting windy as it goes.
9: Getting windy as it goes. It's 3.5 degrees in Devonport currently, 3 in Burnie and 5 in Smithton.
8: Getting windy as it goes is, strangely enough, also how you define me after some garlic bread.

0: Along the northwest coast, this is the CFM Morning Crew with Ben and Nathan.
1: Good morning. We're talking about sides, desserts, breakfast, entrees today. 1-300. I mean, really, what is breakfast but an entree to the day?
2: Ooh, the most important entree to the day.
1: And hang on, I think that's slam poetry. You're going to like.
2: Yeah, clickety clickies, clickies. Well done, well done. All right, go. So, we're talking, yes. You're a garlic bread guy.
1: I love garlic. Like, I'm not going to only get garlic bread.
2: Mm-hmm.
1: You're going to.
2: I've heard there are people who cannot eat lasagna without garlic bread. The people reckon it's heresy to have lasagna without garlic bread. I think it's heresy to put any kind of conditions on eating a lasagna.
1: I prefer garlic bread with it, but I'm not going to discount it entirely.
2: Growing up, my mum's into like nice bread. And like being healthy and stuff. So she just thought that the garlic bread you buy in foil from the shop was crap, like The Simpsons. So I never kind of, it was just never kind of a staple in that. And it is just like white bread.
1: Yeah, no, I used to, the foil wrap ones, that was also out of the question for me.
2: That's junk food. It is.
1: Where you would get the, I don't even know what the brand is, but it was had an Italian flag on it.
2: Yep, nice.
1: And it would either come in little toasty kind of look slices, or it would come in a longer kind of focaccia looking roll that would split in two. So you'd have the top side and the bottom side.
2: Put
1: it in the oven.
2: That is nice.
1: Yeah, we were a real fancy family growing
2: That's
1: up.
2: That's cool. But yeah, there's a thing on the internet that some people, it's just like the idea of eating lasagna without garlic bread is just straight heresy. And I'm like, I don't know. Of course, you're already eating layers and layers of meat and pastry.
1: La Familia.
2: La Familia.
1: I think that's how. Famiglia. So I'm assuming La Familia garlic bread is what we used
2: that's
1: to go.
2: That's a good game. All right.
1: And I still go on La Familia, but I get the sourdough or the stone baked garlic. Now I'm a bougie boy.
2: So we haven't really established if these sides, entrees and desserts are homemade or when we're going out. I'm considering when we're going out more than anything else.
1: Yeah, because I don't know. For me, I'm thinking in my mind that comes dedicated on a separate dish.
2: Yeah, I think so. Absolutely. And if you're washing those dishes yourself, who wants to do the extra dish? So, I think we should have it mainly if you're going out. But I'm interested in it either way. I don't mind a seafood entree. Rarely a seafood mains, though.
1: Yeah, okay.
2: And so, for example, I love calamari, fantastic.
1: Yeah.
2: Scallops, fantastic. The OG, Oysters Kilpatrick, fantastic.
1: Yeah.
2: I'm going to get those for an entree. And if I am going to have seafood for a mains, well, I'm probably not going to have seafood. For example, I went to straight off the boat.
1: Yeah.
2: With my family a little while ago, and they happened to do excellent chicken wings. So I'm like, look, I'll get the seafood as a main for sure, but I'm going to have an entree of chicken wings.
1: Yeah, you're not going to double down on the same thing.
2: Yeah.
1: In a perfect world, I'm going all three. I'm getting an entree, a dessert, and a side.
2: Yeah.
1: So it's like a last meal situation is where I used to work at a steakhouse in Melbourne called Rare. Garlic bread entree.
2: Yep.
1: Ribeye on the bone, medium rare, with chips and black pepper sauce.
2: Yeah.
1: Beans and broccolini on the side.
2: What kind of beans? Just like green beans?
1: Yeah, green beans and broccolini with some almond shavings.
2: It would really throw me off if that was like a some kind of like bean like you get with like a breakfast. Like house beans. That would really throw me off. I'm like, please tell me the beans are green. No, that's perfect so far.
1: And then dessert would be my mum's lemon cheesecake.
2: Ooh, just some citrus to break it up at the

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8: Going outside for a top of 15 across the coast today. A little bit of wind coming as the day continues, but nothing too significant. It's currently 7:22.
9: 7:22. And today we're talking about sites.
8: Yes.
9: Entrees and desserts.
8: 1-300-655-922. What's your go-to? Give us a call. Let us know.
9: I don't even know if I've ordered a dessert this year. I was the kind of kid like, Mom, can we go to Macca's? No. Mom, can we go to Macca's? No. Mom, can we go to Macca's? No. And eventually on the circumstances where I was like, yes, we can have one. It's like, can I get some extra chips? No. With my meal? No. Can I get an ice cream? Yes. Can I swap them for chips? No.
8: What a hater.
9: CFM.

0: side, dessert, entree?
1: Yeah.
0: That is the question.
2: That is the question. We've got some fantastic comments from people.
0: Absolutely, we have. You can get involved with the conversation, by the way. CFM Devonport, CFM Bernie on Facey and Insty.
2: Bet Carey said entree. And Tanya said dessert, but I'm assuming...
0: No. That was I spelt it wrong.
2: Oh, cool.
0: I accidentally wrote desert. I apologize.
2: She was correcting you.
0: No. I'm just saying, would you like to have an entree, side dish,
2: or live in the desert?
0: That's your
2: choice. Well done. Cool.
0: It's very innovative.
2: Paisley said, if Pav's on the dessert menu, that's her pick.
0: Yeah, Michelle had the same thing with tiramisu.
2: And... I mean, it's nothing to do with me in this scenario, but I would never, ever pick a Pav or a tiramisu.
0: Yeah. I don't know. Have you seen that it's a new thing called a tiramisu? And they're basically doing a tiramisu, but instead of coffee, it's tea.
2: I don't want either of those things in my desserts, to be honest, but that would be kind of hilarious. I see what they're doing there. Tiramisu. That's great.
0: I'm pretty sure this... I feel like tea is in desserts.
2: Not the ones I'm eating.
0: Hang on, I'm Googling it.
2: It was green tea and like matcha and stuff. And I had like green tea mochi and it tastes like...
0: I've never had
2: matcha.
0: Jamie Oliver does an Earl Grey spice poached pear, apparently.
2: Yuck. I don't want either of any of those things in my desserts.
0: There's a lot of people using chai as a dessert.
2: I like a chai, well. But why would you... No.
0: That's a tea.
2: It is. I like it as a tea. I don't want it as a dessert, you know?
0: Oh, okay. Yeah, that's fair.
2: That's kind of where I'm at. I'll do an iced tea. That's the closest I'll get.
0: Vicky has jumped on and said, who says you have to eat properly as an adult? Dessert first.
2: That's very interesting. I'd be way more inclined to have a dessert if it was an entree.
0: I've only done what we called it a regressive dinner once.
2: A regressive dinner. Yes. That's exciting. How did it go?
0: Well, it was brilliant. So you started with dessert. We went three different people's places. I was a kid at the time. It was like a youth groupy kind of thing. And we went from one place, we had dessert. Then we went to the next place and we had a main meal. And we went to the next place and had an entree.
2: And that's so good.
0: It was good. It was good. But I don't know. You've got to really delicately balance the dessert. Otherwise, or your entree, I suppose, in this... Your first meal, the sweet one, because something that's too sweet, if you get something too sweet, it's going to ruin your savoury.
2: Yeah, and if you've been saving your appetite, I can't smash into something super sweet when I'm super hungry. I want some protein. You know what I'm saying?
0: Yeah, I understand.
2: I did just have, what was my clever thought then? Bring it all out at once. I'll have a dessert if we're bringing it all out together. No. I'll have the dessert mid-meal. Yeah, absolutely.
0: There is no way you're rotating. You're like a bite of steak.
2: I'll rotate you like a rotisserie.
0: No. On a train.

0: 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It can move you to dance, to run, to tears. It's all in your ears. 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
7: Good morning, I'm Jane Drew. A parole condition preventing convicted murderer Susan Neill-Fraser from protesting her innocence to the media has been declared invalid by Tasmania's Supreme Court. Neill-Fraser was found guilty of murdering her partner Bob Chappell aboard his yacht in Hobart in 2009 and has served 13 years in prison. Speaking outside court yesterday, Neill-Fraser says the fight isn't over.
8: As you will be aware, I have always maintained my innocence, and I'm continuing in the quest to clear my name and advocate for the broader issue of wrongful convictions in Australia. I cannot walk away from this.
7: Hundreds of students from across the state will take to Parliament lawns tomorrow to rally against Pauline Hanson's One Nation Party. Devonport protest organiser Cameron Lock-Sinclair says young people deserve to be heard.
9: People who don't yet have the power base, the voice from voting, to be able to make a change. We're hoping that people see that this is something that we care about and that we as young people want to see a change in the direction that Australian politics is unfortunately taking.
7: The Hobart protest comes as the party records its strongest polling in the state. The Burnie Magistrates Court has heard the man charged over his role in the death of footballer Brady James Hubbard has received death threats and been subjected to abuse and vitriol. The Advocate reports Andrew John Hilfenhaus previously pled guilty to a charge in relation to the fatal incident at the West Ulverston Football Club 3 years ago. The court also heard of Mr. Hilfenhaus's struggle with substances. He's due to be sentenced on September 25th. Checking sport, and the Cats will be shooting for a three-peat next season. The senior women's side still riding high after their two-point victory over Penguin. Wynyard's Charlie Davis says they're looking at a largely unchanged side for next season.
10: We've all sat down and what Pete Smith's talked to all of us about what are our plans next year, and I think, yeah, every single one of us are definitely staying next year. Ellie Ewington, I'm not sure what she's doing. I think she might be going to Hobart for her Devils, which is something we're all excited for her growth of footy.
11: Hi, I'm CD Humphrey. The federal government has weighed in on the latest data showing new home sales have dropped for a fourth straight month. The slump is being blamed on high interest rates, weaker buyer confidence and Labor's tax changes. But Housing Minister Claire O'Neill has told Seven those changes will get more Aussies into the market.
12: We've got some really important kind of indicators telling us that we're going to see exactly what we want, and that is more first home buyers in the market and more new builds being supported by investor dollars, which is really where we want that money to go.
11: Pauline Hanson says her comments branding First Nations Australians as the world's most primitive race have been taken out of context. The One Nation leader telling News 24 she was referring to the past.
13: All I'm saying is basically going back to time of settlement here of what the rest of the world was like with, you know, the British settlement, that type of thing.
11: And a former play school host has lost his job as a Labor staffer after a series of vile tweets resurfaced. The social media post from Rhys Muldoon featured racist and misogynistic language.
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11: In sport, the Swans hold their last main training session today ahead of Friday's AFL prelim against the Dockers at the SCG. Justin McInerney will be put through a fitness test as he aims to play his first game since injuring his hamstring in round 15. Egan Butcher will miss the Roosters' sudden death semi against Cronulla after suffering a head knock in Sunday's loss to the Panthers. The Chooks have named Angus Crichton on the bench as he deals with a foot injury. And Australia has taken a 1-0 lead in its one-day series against Zimbabwe with a 59-run win. That's the latest news on sport.
14: Going for a top of 15 across the coast today. A little bit of rain here, or no, never mind, that's a lie. A little bit of cloud here or there. Tomorrow, tomorrow 16, yes, partly cloudy. Friday, windy, a touch in the afternoon, shower or two, 17 degrees. We're on one this week.
15: I'm just curious, are you reading the weather based on the little pictures or the numbers?
14: Well, the problem was there is I was doing it without actually reading it. I was remembering it, and then I started doubting my memory.
15: You're an actual monster. 6 degrees in Devonport currently, 5 degrees in Burnie, 6 degrees in Smithton.
14: Rawr, I'm a monster.

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1: 1-300-655-922. That's the number you can call if you'd like to play Stream On. Two songs, you just got to tell us which one's been streamed more.
2: I wonder if that's also the number of songs in the world.
1: I think there's more than a billion songs.
2: Is there more than a billion songs? There must be.
1: Absolutely, there would be.
2: Yeah, I know people that have written.
1: That's saying one in seven people that are on planet Earth have written a song. I guarantee. Because Ed Sheeran, for example, has written how many hundred? So true. They're making up for a lot of things. Anyway, 1-300-655-922. 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They're open as usual with access from the main street.
2: I'm making a whole point here of not looking at the screen, so I can't see what songs are on.
1: Okay, well, I can tell you that these are birthday boys. Birthday boys.
2: Oh, yeah, true. Whose birthday is it? I'm not going to look at that either. We'll find that out as we go along.
1: Yes.
2: Oh, I know one of them. We talked about it before. I don't know which song it will be, and I don't know who they're comparing against.
1: 1-300-655-922. If you'd like to play Stream On and compare a couple of birthday boys.
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1: 1-3-0-0-6-5-5-9-2-2. If you'd like to play Stream On every single day, we play this.
2: We do. I will admit I'm a little bit distracted. I do apologise. I'm selecting a cake.
1: Oh.
2: And I'm comparing all the different cakes available that I can select from.
1: Oh.
2: But I've got my eyes on the prize now.
1: Oh. What? Oh, because it's your anniversary coming up.
2: It is my anniversary coming up.
1: Yeah. Getting up there.
2: We're getting up there. I've been around.
1: Getting up there in dog years. All right, 1-300-655-922. We're joined by Roz this morning. Good morning, Roz.
4: Good morning, Better Nation. How are we both today?
1: Oh, absolutely sparkling, just like your personality. We've got a couple of songs. Just need you to tell me which one you think's been streamed more. Ready to go?
4: Okay, I'm ready.
1: All right, we've got the Jonas Brothers with a song called Sucker. I'm a sucker for all the subliminal things no one knows about you. And we're taking that one up against another birthday boy. Are you aware of the United States?
4: Yeah, I've heard of the country.
1: You aware of the state Florida?
4: Yes.
1: Are you aware of Flo Rida?
4: Yes.

0: You know, Rose got right. I was trying to think of something on the fly that rhymes, but no, you're correct. Flo Rida is more popular.
1: Sick. Wicked. I wanted to hear that one.
2: That's awesome.
0: Yeah, getting in the flow, I suppose. That gets you instantly in the draw for, of course, the $100 to spend at Talk Gear for Guys, and also, of course, the draw for $1,000 to spend at Truscott's.
2: Thank you very much. Have a wonderful day.
0: And to you, Roz, of course, again, all thanks to Talk Gear for Guys. The Street West won't stop you style. They're open as usual with access from the main street. You know,
1: boop, boop, boop, boop, boop, boop, boop, boop, boop, boop, boop.
0: With that $100 to spend there, your bank account's not going to get as low.
1: Low.
0: That'll numb to pain.

0: It's FM Morning Crew with Ben and Nathan. The Bernie Show is coming up very quickly.
1: The Bernie what?
0: The Bernie Show. Oh, the Bernie show.
1: Wicked. We got family passes.
0: Yeah, we got family passes. 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
1: It's what, October 2nd?
0: Yeah. I think so.
1: Weekend. That's the whole Friday. Weekend,
0: which means on the Saturday, you're going to be able to do a little bit of a Katie from Mean Girls.
1: What's that?
0: On October 3rd, he asked me what the date was. It's October 3rd.
1: Of course.
0: Be a good one Bernie for first, last, but I'm writing that down. Yeah, and we're giving away family pass at cfmtaz.com.au as part of our Win on the Coast. The coast with the most. You can go down there and experience the 7BU Animal Nursery. We don't talk about those guys, though. 7BU.
1: We absolutely love them. They're definitely not rivals. We're peers.
0: Yeah. Well, it's exactly right.
1: We're family.
0: There's a guy called Joel Embiid in the NBA, and he plays for the Philadelphia 76ers. And the Celtics historically beat them. And so Joel Embiid has been on the record. He said, it's not a rivalry. They always kick our
1: bleep. Yep.
0: That's how I feel about it. Yeah. No, joking. Love Lee Kenworthy. Love the career over there. Or you can go and see the CFM Sideshow Alley as well.
1: Sideshow, great. Petting zoo, little fluffy animals, great.
0: Lots of
1: treats. Hard to go wrong.
0: Yeah. Absolutely. The place that you need to go, and you should check it out. And if you want to win a family pass, cfmtaz.com.au. It's our Win on the Coast for this week.
1: Nice.
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0: Can I say?
1: It upset me.
3: Yeah, you can. I'm intrigued. Which pieces about it upset you?
0: Well, so the winner is Kesha. So Kesha won. Just really annoys me. She already had two number one albums on the Billboard 100 with Animal and Rainbow, and also some top 10 records. TikTok, obviously a massive song. She's done things with Flo Rida, Pitbull. She's been on the map since 2010. She had a song that was written for The Greatest Showman. She's American. She's come down to Australia.
1: Come down here.
0: And gone and won Australian Idol, and I just don't think it's right. I assume that's the Kesha they're talking about, at least.
1: I mean, it could be a totally different Kesha. Don't stop, make it
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11: Good morning, I'm Jane Drew. The Human Rights Law Centre has described the use of AI in a document to support a parole condition which prevented Susan Neill Fraser from publicly protesting her innocence as deeply troubling. The convicted murderer was released on parole in 2022 after serving 13 years in prison, but in 2024 was told by the parole board that she was not permitted to speak to media about her claims of wrongful conviction. The Supreme Court yesterday ruled the gag order was invalid due to its reliance on non-existent cases. Case law that was likely hallucinated by artificial intelligence. The centre's legal director, Sarah Swartz, says it's proof there are serious deficiencies in the system.
12: It's really concerning that the Parole Board of Tasmania, a public authority, used AI in generating this document that so severely has restricted our clients' fundamental freedoms.
11: The company behind an AI data centre being developed at St Leonard's and one proposed for Bell Bay and Wesley Vale has inked a deal with another sporting code. Days after Firmus Technologies signed with the Devils, the Jack Jumpers and the Jewels, it's been announced they've signed a 5-year partnership with Cricket Tasmania. It'll see the brand feature on playing shirts for the Tigers and the Hurricanes in the BBL and WBBL, as well as investment into community cricket initiatives and features at game days at York Park. A Hobart Against Hate protest will take over Parliament lawns tomorrow afternoon as roughly 500 students from across the state gather to rally against Pauline Hanson's One Nation Party. Devonport protest organiser Cameron Locke Sinclair says their voices deserve to be heard as they challenge what they say is harmful rhetoric.
13: It's frustrating to not be able to directly do anything about that through the pre-existing political frameworks such as voting and such. And so we want to see change made through this protest.
11: The Hobart protest comes as the party records its strongest polling in the state. And more Spirit of Tasmania tickets will come online today. From 10 a.m, passengers can access the expanded range of accommodation options, including new pet-friendly cabins, family cabins and business recliners, with the ability to book up to 12 months in advance.
14: Hi, I'm Phoebe Humphrey. The federal opposition is calling on the PM to scrap recent changes to negative gearing and property tax, with fresh data showing new home sales have dropped for a fourth straight month. Liberal Senator Michaela Cash telling Seven it's time for Anthony Albanese to admit he was wrong.
15: How much more pain does he want Australians to feel before he admits we got it wrong and he scraps those toxic taxes?
14: Temporary campgrounds will need to be set up for Brisbane Olympic spectators. That's according to the CEO of Camplify, who has been working with the state government ahead of the 2032 Games. Proposals also include freeing up university beds as the state faces an 11,000-room shortage. And random knife detection searches could soon become a reality in Victoria, with a version of Jack's Law to be introduced if Labor is re-elected at the state's November election. The proposal is based on Queensland laws that give police and PSOs the power to conduct random searches in public using metal wands.
2: Get the jump on your next project with the mighty helpful team at Mitre 10 and check Mitre 10 socials for the latest offers and updates. That's mighty helpful, Mitre 10.
14: In sport, the Aussie cricketers have started their tour of Africa with a win, downing Zimbabwe by 59 runs in the opening one-day clash. Matt Renshaw named man of the match after scoring his first ever ODI century to guide the tourists to 294 batting first.
16: It was nice. I never thought I'd be able to probably play ODI cricket. 10 years between international hundreds is something I probably wasn't expecting.
14: They're on Fox. And Giants skipper Toby Green says he expects to make a decision in the coming days about what club he plays for next year as he considers a move back to Victoria. That's the latest news on sport.
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21: Degrees out top across the coast today. A little bit of cloud here or there tomorrow. 16, cloud again. Not too much though. And then Friday, 17 degrees, a shower or two. Some winds in the afternoon, getting even more so as the day continues partly cloudy.
1: It's a bit windy yesterday, isn't it? Looks like that's continuing today. 8 degrees in Devonport, 7 degrees in Burnie, 7 degrees in Smithton.
21: Mm-hmm, that's us.
2: 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Call 1-300-655-922.
21: What do you do? A side, an entree, or a dessert? 1-300-655-922. And what are you ordering?
1: Do you do all of the above? Yep. If you were going to do all of the above, would you skip the mains? Do you share these things with people?
21: Yeah, do you do nothing, none of the above? For you, a person who goes, no, my meal is enough.
1: On a special, my entree would be Oysters Kilpatrick. And on a special

0: Christmas cake.
1: Genius.
0: Now, those three are obviously the prawn world is fairly stable. I love different parts of Australia have different kind of food cultures as well. A lot more of a seafood culture here because it's so close and accessible.
1: So coastal? Really? So I know that Tasmanian seafood is renowned across the entire world.
0: Yeah.
1: Is it just because we're such a tiny little island in the scheme of things with fresh, pure water?
0: Yeah, and what is so close and fresh. But, you know, growing up, it was always chicken or beef. Not that chicken and beef aren't common
1: totally.
0: Here.
1: Totally. Yeah, I see what you mean.
0: And not that, obviously, not that seafood is more popular than either chicken or beef, but it just seems a little bit more even than on the mainland.
1: I think it's considered more of a delicacy the further away you get from the water, I suppose.
0: Yeah.
1: Like, for example, there's not a lot of beef. I mean, beef's considered a massive delicacy in Japan, of course. They do amazing Kobe and Wagyu and the rest of it. But Japan does not have vast flowing plains. It's like a coastal country full of mountains, basically. Not great. And who was I talking to? Some legends from Taiwan who were saying they just don't have a lot of land there because there's just not a lot of room to raise those kinds of animals.
0: Yeah, it's less, of course, again, still lovely, but less of a delicacy here, I think, because of the accessibility through people like your Peter and Yunus seafood or your straight off the boat that are catching it fresh locally. And then it's like, you know, farm to table, essentially.
1: Exactly. Low food miles. Very cool. Low food miles of seafood on the Northwest Coast.
0: And not farmed.
1: Yes.
0: Not farmed.
1: Yes, please.
0: Not
1: no,
0: farmed.
1: Thank you.
0: Dessert, all of the above as well as answers. If you've got one, 1-300-655-922.
1: I'm trying to pick a cake. I've got to pick a cake because I've got a celebration coming up, which is awesome. I've done the Black Forest. I'm not super big on the spongy. Normally, Black Forest would be my go-to, but I'm currently torn between the dark triple chocolate cake.
0: All right. Allison, and a Black Forest.
1: And a cold set berry cheesecake.

0: Time to party like it's your birthday. With CFM's birthday book.
1: Thanks to Terry White, Ken Martin, The Four Ways. They're open 7 days a week until 9 p.m. for your late night needs. If you nominate your birthday, you could win yourself a $100 voucher to spend there. 1-300-655-922 or cfmtaz.com.au. We don't want to waste any time. We'll jump straight into some birthdays as well. You can collate some historical facts.
2: Yes, please, and thank you.
1: Nick Jonas's birthday today. Happy birthday to Flo Rida. Happy birthday to Anthony Padilla, one of the founders of Smosh. Happy birthday to Amy Poehler, Metro Boomin. Happy birthday to Mark Anthony, the pop singer, not the other one. Happy birthday to Mickey Rourke. Happy birthday to Richard Marx. Happy birthday to Sabrina Bryan, I don't know who that is. Happy birthday as well to David Copperfield, to BB King as well, in Australian legends. A happy birthday to Shannon Knoll.
2: Oh, it's Knowles' birthday.
1: And
2: what
1: also
2: about
1: a happy
2: him?
1: Birthday to Joji, also known yes, as cool. Filthy Frank.
2: Yes, absolutely. Morph suit guy.
1: What happened in history?
2: Do we say Amy Poehler?
1: Yes.
2: Yeah, cool, excellent. Well, today in history in 1908, this is also another birthday, General Motors was founded in Flint, Michigan.
1: Oh, really?
2: GM, we've got to thank for a lot of things that first existed today. Golf's first recorded hole-in-one is scored by Tom Morris in Scotland in 1869, the first ever hole-in-one ever. You would be pretty stoked. And in 1997, Apple Computer got a little-known ex-CEO by the name of Steve Jobs back in to try and save things in 97 after they kicked him out, and it seemed to go pretty well for them.
1: Sorry, just very randomly, I've just seen, because I've got an Australian celebrity website and a normal celebrity website. I didn't know that Joji's dad is Australian. So he's Japanese-Australian.
2: Naturalised. True.
1: In local legends' birthdays, a whole laundry list. Angus Fallon in Forthside. Happy 6th birthday, Angus. Love Grandma, Granddad, Auntie Lauren and Jetson.
2: We've also got, for Janine Bramich, happy birthday, gorgeous. We hope you have a wonderful day. Welcome to the last year of your 30s. Love, Amy and tonight.
1: Happy birthday to Talia Wilton in Penguin. Happy birthday, Talia. I hope you have an absolutely awesome day at school today. Looking forward to celebrating with you and your sisters tonight. Best wishes, have fun, and lots of love from Mum, Dad, and your crazy sisters.
2: Friend of the show, Aaron. Floyd Bryan, it's happy 9th birthday, Floydie babe. Have a great day at school today. Love, Grandma.
1: Happy birthday to Robin Emerson. Happy birthday, old fart. Love from Abby.
2: It's Zoe King's birthday. Happiest of birthdays for you today, Zoe. Sorry you don't get the day off school today. After all, you are the teacher. Love from your family.
1: If anybody's in that class and has a Miss, a Ms, or a Mrs. King, get them. Happy birthday to Mia Webb in Miller Webb, in Bertie. Wishing Mila a very happy 12th birthday. We hope you have the best day. Love from Mum, Dad, and Henry.
2: Happy birthday, Rob in Smithton, from Dane, Phoenix, Reef, and Tom.
1: Yeah, and we'll double down on that one. Happy 66th birthday, Rob. Thanks for being a good bus driver from Reef and Phoenix, your favourite students.
2: Nice one,
1: lovely?
2: Rob. Kids, that's so good.
1: Wishing a happy birthday to their favourite adults.
2: Yeah.
1: How beautiful.
2: Wicked.
1: 1-300-655-922 if you've got a birthday. Shout out to all those beautiful people you're celebrating today.
2: Technically, everybody got a birthday, don't they?
1: Checking, just quickly Google that one. Yeah.
2: Yeah.
1: Is it?
2: Everyone.
1: Everyone's got a birthday. CFM, good morning. Just when

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1: All right, let's find out whereabouts they are. Good morning, Raven.
2: Oh, good morning, Ben and Nathan. I am out at Pommy Paul's IGA at 33 Valley Road in Devonport. So come on down and find me. And while you're here, check out the best super specials in town.
1: Ooh.
2: On board the cruiser this morning, I have your Cripps New Bake Master Loaf, Tassie's Daily Bread. I also have some show bags, of course, thanks to Pommy Paul's IGA. I've got some cans of Red Bull. Red Bull gives you wings, plus loads of other fun goodies. So come on down and find me. I'll be here for the next 10 to 15 minutes or until the Coastbus free stuff runs out.
1: I feel like you're going to run out quite quickly today, Raven.
2: There's already a line forming. Right. I kid you not.
1: Well, they just want to see you. Go and have fun. Try to talk to anybody. Oh, my goodness. Good luck.
3: We don't have Morgs.
1: No, Morgs is away today.
3: Yeah, he's doing some cool stuff.
1: He's being lazy by taking his legal entitlements.
3: He's not being lazy at all. He's doing important family stuff.
1: Good morning. It's CFM.

0: Bruno Mars on CFM. The Morning Crew is talking about all the things that he would put on the bottom of his foot.
1: Exactly.
0: We've got tickets to give away to go and see the brand new movie that's coming out in a couple of weeks' time called Verity. It's a brand new movie based on a not brand new book.
1: No, a worldwide best-selling novel. It's a psychological, it's a gripping psychological thriller.
0: Well, speaking of the soles of your feet.
1: Yeah.
0: You can get along to our exclusive movie preview on the 30th of September. That is my mum's birthday. Also, Taylor's mum's birthday.
1: Do either of them like gripping psychological thrillers?
0: I feel like potentially Sharon might. My mum doesn't, but Sharon, my girlfriend's mum, might. I don't know. But it's going to be a fantastic movie from what I can see. It's probably a little bit scary for my personal life.
1: It's going to be spooky. It's R18 plus. It's that kind of gripping psychological thriller. So if you're into stuff that's going to shock your socks off, Verity sounds like the go.
0: It's going to be a 6 p.m. start. We're asking you to get there a little bit early to check in because it will be starting at 6 p.m. Okay.
1: True,
0: it's not a situation where like, oh, yeah, 6 p.m. ish. No, 6 p.m. Expect it to be moving along.
1: Moving right along.
0: Like you said, 18 plus.
1: It is in cinemas, October. This is a preview screening. Mm-hmm. Verity, don't believe everything you read.
0: If you'd like to win
1: about authors.
0: If you'd like to get along, we've got a double pass to give away. 1-300-655-922. Give us a buzz right now.
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12: Good morning, I'm Jane Drew. Roughly 500 students from across the state will gather for a Hobart Against Hate protest on Parliament lawns tomorrow as they rally against what they say is harmful rhetoric from Pauline Hanson's One Nation Party. Devonport protest organiser Cameron Locke Sinclair says they hope their message makes an impact.
13: Parents who might see their children in the crowd, people like change makers who are in positions of power, people like, again, just the general everyday people. And we're hoping that some of the things that we say that many people may overlook coming from different demographics, we're hoping that the things that we say may change their minds a bit.
12: The Hobart protest comes as the party records its strongest polling in the state. Burnie Council has released plans to rebuild the Little Penguin Observation Centre. The proposed works include a new sheltered viewing area, additional tiered seating, penguin information and interpretation, new vegetation and improvements to the existing observation centre. During consultation, the penguin observation area was identified as one of the most used spaces in the precinct. The development application is open for public feedback until September 21st. More Spirit of Tasmania tickets will come online today. From 10 a.m, passengers can access the expanded range of accommodation options, including new pet-friendly cabins, family cabins and business recliners, with the ability to book up to 12 months in advance. The ships can carry an additional 470 passengers per sailing, have 301 cabins and three times more capacity for caravans. The inaugural sailings will take place on October 31st. Tasmania has ranked last in the latest CommBank State of the State report. The state came in eighth after recording the largest annual fall in the standings, with public demand declining 5.7% over the year. The unemployment rate has risen to 5.1%, the highest in the country, although household consumption remains strong. Checking sport, and Devonport men's coach Justin Rodman reckons it'll be a similar side rolling into next year as they shoot for a seventh NWFL premiership.
14: Really confident the nucleus of the group will stay. There's always change at every club every year, and that'll be no different for our senior group. We've got a couple of old guys that are potentially looking at what they're doing, and there'll be one or two that look for opportunities or changes, etc. But we've got some kids that played in the Development League and our Colts teams that have proven that they can play senior footy. So
12: stick around for a look at your national news and sport up next.
15: Hi, I'm Phoebe Humphrey. Andrew Hastie says One Nation continues to engage in US-style mega-politics. Support for Pauline Hanson's party has surged since last year's election, but the Liberal frontbencher has declined talk of forming a wider coalition government with One Nation. He's told the ABC the Liberals need to focus on themselves.
16: The national tone, I think, has taken a real dip and become quite personal. US-style mega-politics have been run by One Nation, and I've decided to push back.
15: Australia's housing pipeline is under fresh pressure, with new home sales falling for a fourth straight month. The slump's being blamed on high interest rates, weaker buyer confidence and Labor's tax changes. A Sydney man will face court today charged with negligent driving after a three-year-old girl was fatally hit in a driveway. And AI could soon be a game changer for detecting signs of endometriosis. Aussie researchers say 18 seconds is all it would take for the tool to identify two major indicators of the condition. Hot!
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15: In sport, Australia has drawn first blood in its ODI series against Zimbabwe with a 59-run win. The victory set up by Matt Renshaw's maiden one-day century. His 109 came off just 94 balls. Fremantle could welcome back a swag of stars for Friday night's prelim final against Sydney, with Sean Darcy, Brennan Cox, Jager O'Meara and Brandon Walker all a chance to return from injury. And team sheets for this week's NRL semi-finals have been released. Angus Crichton has been named for the Roosters in their do-or-die clash against the Sharks on Saturday. That's the latest news and sport.
0: Very quickly, just had a phone call come through letting us know that it seems that the traffic lights are out at the bottom of Mount Street and also potentially Wilson Street in Burnie. So if you're going through there, just be nice and careful heading your way through.
1: Please and thank you very much.
0: Today, indeed, a top of 15 degrees, a little bit of cloud hanging about. Tomorrow, 16, partly cloudy again. And Friday, a shower or two, getting windy as the day continues. And 17, the top end.
1: It's all coming up. It's 9 degrees in Devonport right now. It's 8 in Burnie and it's 9 in Smithton.
0: Good morning, it is CFM, and I don't want to be that guy, but I need more sides.
1: Yeah, absolutely.
0: Good morning, CFM.

0: Good morning. We have just been told as well. It appears that actually the situation in Burnie, as far as the lights go, potentially the lights on the Bass Highway, also out at Mount Street, and again, potentially on Wilson Street, those intersections there.
1: True.
0: So just be nice and careful if you are along that way.
1: Use common sense, give way, eye contact.
0: Yeah.
1: Gesticulate wildly to each other, make sure that you're friendly.
0: It is probably the best way to go. Get yourself to our Facebook and Instagram as well, CFM Taz, CFM Devonport, CFM Burnie on Instagram and Facebook, to jump in the conversation on the world of, what's my brain saying? Sides, entrees, desserts.
1: Yeah, absolutely. I like a seafood entree or side, but not if I'm eating seafood. If as a main, if I'm going to have the main, I'm probably going to have a non-seafood related thing, and I never want a seafood related dessert.
0: Yeah, well, that probably goes without saying.
1: Yeah.
0: If you've got a suggestion, 1-300-655-922, love to hear your thoughts on it. After this, we've got first bit, last bit, so make sure you're ready to call in. This one's from Kath and Kim.
1: Oh, it is true.
0: Yeah, 1-300-655-922. It's CFM. Good morning.

0: CFM. It's the Northwest Coast favourite hits. And we're having all kinds of a ball this morning. We've got some minor technical little bit or some bits and bobs going on. And we have just heard that the traffic lights are down in Burnie. So we are going to pile in to do our first bit, last bit, very, very shortly.
1: 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It's now time for First Bit, Last Bit with the CFM Morning Crew.
0: It most definitely is, and Ben has managed to rig us up something fancy today. He said it was from Kath and Kim. I was going to try and have a little bit of a. dig. Let me just find where he's put it. There we go. Cool. A big Kath and Kim guy, or certainly was in the past. Looks like this should be the one here. Let's have a little bit of a listen, shall we?
2: Look, come here, quickly. I need your help. Now, what do you reckon?
3: All right, okay.
2: The gum nut babies or the parrots? What do you reckon? Just nicer.
3: The parrots.
2: The parrots?
3: They're nice. Oh, yep, they're nice.
2: Yep. Okay. Oh, that's a kill now. Okay, Kim, you beehive, all right?
0: So, I'm pretty sure I know what's going to go in there. I don't know if you know what's going to go in there. Let's just have a little bit of a listen to that one again. Ooh, looks like the phone's ringing.
2: Look, come here, quickly. I need your help. Now, what do you reckon?
3: Okay.
2: The gum nut babies or the parrots? What do you reckon? Just nicer.
3: The parrots.
2: The parrots?
3: They're nice. Oh, yep, they're nice.
2: Yep. Okay. Ooh, that's a kill now. Okay, Kim. You behave, all right?
0: You behave, Kimmy. Yes, indeed. As our first bit, last bit for today, we shall be going to the phones.
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0: Pretty widespread power outages over in Burnie, so be aware of that. Just had to go and quickly help out our good comrades and friends at 7BU to get them back on track. So
10: lucky
0: apologies about that.
10: Lucky we weren't talking smack about them earlier.
0: No. Well, they weren't able to hear anyway. The power's out. Good morning. 1-300-675-922 if you know what goes in the middle of this.
11: Look, come here quickly. I need your help. Now, what do you reckon?
12: Okay.
11: The gum nut bibies or the parrots? What do you reckon? Which is nicer?
12: The parrots.
11: The parrots?
12: They're nice.
11: Okay. Oh, that's a kill now. Okay, Kim, you beehive, all right?
0: 1-300-655-922, which is how Melissa has gotten in contact this morning. Good morning, Melissa.
13: Hello, how are you going?
0: Very well, very, very well. I presume you're a... Are you a Kath and Kim person?
13: Yeah, but not recently. I mean, I feel like it's a pretty iconic line, that one, if I'm on the right track.
0: Yeah, I'm just looking for a vibe, essentially. I'm not looking to be word perfect. I think it'd be a little bit harsh because it does change from situation to situation. But I'll play it for you and we'll see if you can just kind of give me the vibe of what would go in that spot, okay?
13: Yeah.
11: Look, come here quickly. I need your help. Now, what do you reckon?
12: Okay.
11: The gum nut bibies or the parrots? What do you reckon? Which is nicer?
12: The parrots.
11: The parrots?
12: They're nice.
0: What goes there?
13: They have to be, they're nice, different, unusual.
0: Yeah, nice, different, unusual. Well done. It's all I needed from you, and you've done it. Gotten it in spades. Yeah, my girlfriend's obsessed with it, so that constantly ruminates in my mind. The other thing is, look at Moy.
13: Yeah. I don't know, there was one line where Kim's like, day facto, night facto, the fact that they're factoing at all is it's repulsive in the extreme, and I'll never forget that line.
0: Yeah,
10: so good. I've got, I want to be effluent, Mum. Oh, Kimmy, you are effluent.
0: Well done, Melissa. Instantly in the draw for $1,000 to spend at Truscott's.
13: Thanks, guys. Have a good day.
0: The other one that comes to me is Chardonnay.
10: I was like, I Cardinay didn't say that
0: Chardonnay.
10: One.
0: Yeah. Pack of what's? Don't say it. Good morning, CFM.

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8: Good morning, I'm Jane Drew. The Burnie Magistrates Court has heard the man charged over his role in the death of footballer Brady James Hubbard has received death threats and been subjected to abuse and vitriol. The Advocate reports Andrew John Hilfenhaus previously pled guilty to a charge in relation to the fatal incident at the West Ulverston Football Club 3 years ago. The court also heard of Mr. Hilfenhaus's struggle with substances. He is due to be sentenced on September 25th. A Hobart Against Hate protest will take over Parliament lawns tomorrow as roughly 500 students from all corners of the state gather to rally against Pauline Hanson's One Nation Party. Devonport protest organiser Cameron Locke Sinclair says as students and those whose lives will be dictated by the politics of today, their voices deserve to be heard as they challenge what they say is harmful rhetoric.
9: Regardless of if you're a young person or not, the more people we can have showing solidarity against hate, the better.
8: One Nation has recently recorded its strongest polling in the state. A development application for a social housing complex is before Devonport Council. The proposal would see 19 units built on Bess Street on a previously vacant block. Homes Tasmania would manage the complex, which would see 19 two-bedroom apartments across three levels. The project sits outside a number of planning rules, including having enough parking. However, it's all part of the plan, with Homes Tasmania confident they can match some of the apartments with non-drivers. It's open for public feedback until September 21st. And registrations have now opened for the Burnie 10 coming up in October. Race director Richard Welsh says they're expecting plenty of big-name talent for this year's event.
10: The event is once again the Australian Championships like it was last year. And yep. It's the richest 10-kilometre event in Australia with $5,000 to win, plus some incentives for fast times and the like. So lots of conversations happening with elite athletes.
11: Hi, I'm Phoebe Humphrey. The Housing Minister says the federal government is not shying away from its tax changes following the latest new home sales data. Sales on new builds have dropped 20% in the last month, with experts pointing to interest rate rises, weaker buyer confidence and the changes made in Labor's budget. But Claire O'Neill has told Seven something had to shift.
12: We made big changes to Australia's housing system that do two really important things. They put first home buyers on a level playing field, and they are going to over time help us boost supply because of other changes that are made in that budget.
11: There's concerns for spectators heading to the Brisbane 2032 Olympics. Pop-up caravan parks and campgrounds are being floated as a possible solution to the city's potential accommodation shortfall of 11,000 rooms. And support acts have pulled out of Ed Sheeran's tour in support of Macklemore. The rapper was dropped after making Free Palestine comments on stage. Sheeran's band and four support acts have now withdrawn from the Loop tour.
0: Get the jump on your next project with the mighty helpful team at Mitre 10 and check Mitre 10 socials for the latest offers and updates. 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
11: In sport, a man of the match performance by Matt Renshaw has guided the Aussie cricketers to a 59-run win over Zimbabwe overnight in the opening one-day clash. He scored 109 off just 94 balls as the Aussies made 294 batting first, but he's told Fox the conditions were not that easy.
13: At altitude a little bit here compared to what we're used to, so lungs got going a little bit, but yeah, the pitch was really nice. It obviously got harder as the innings went on.
11: And the Swans hold their last main training session today ahead of Friday's AFL prelim against the Dockers at the SCG. That's the latest news and sport.
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1: 15 hours up across the coast today. A little bit of wind going around, a little bit of cloud as well. Tomorrow, 16, cloudy again, a little bit there. And Friday, 17 degrees, a shower or two and a bit of wind as well.
2: It's currently 9 degrees in Smithton right now. It's 8 degrees in Burnie. It's 9 in Devonport. But yes, that wind's making it feel about 5 or 6 degrees less.
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0: CFM Morning Crew with Ben and Nathan. The other day we had Scott Spanton from Topalia Partners in here talking about the Stony Rise development in Devonport.
1: True.
0: And how he's getting a lot of local artists involved to try and do some stuff.
1: Yeah, I like that part. It's like, yeah, we're going to find somewhere nice for them to do something really cool.
0: Yeah, but that's not the only place that people can get their art involved on the Northwest Coast, because at the second, Waratah Wynyard Council is looking for expressions of interest from Tassie artists and teams of artists.
1: Really?
0: To put in an expression of interest for a permanent public artwork celebrating the unique coastal identity of Boat Harbour Beach. It's beautiful, so they're wanting you to take inspiration from, you know, the classics, your ocean, the coastline, water movement, marine life, natural environment. They want you to create something that complements the location, the beautiful location.
1: That'd be sweet. Mm. Boat Harbour Beach is so, so beautiful. And so it'd have to be something that's special to that area, I would think.
0: And our good friend of the show, Jai, as well, can attest to how special Boat Harbour is.
1: Truly.
0: From a cultural standpoint as well.
1: Exactly. He's taken walks out there with Tanapri. That was really cool. And he loves that part of the world.
0: Yeah. They've got a budget of up to around about $8,000 for it. And they are wanting it at the beach. If you want to be considered for it, go to the Waratah Wynyard website. Of course, warwin.tas.gov.au.
1: I would draw a picture for $8,000.
0: Expressions of interest close on the 21st. That's Monday, so get your interest in.
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I was thinking about the band. I was thinking about the fans. We were underground, loading merch in that 12-passenger van in a small club in Minnesota. And the snow outside of First Ave. I just wanted my name in the star. Now look away.

0: 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More than words, come actions.
1: Special. It's true. And the midwives from the maternity unit at the Northwest Regional Hospital are doing a fundraiser, and they are running. They are running beyond the rainbow.
0: The rainbow?
1: I meant to say rainbow, bro.
0: Are you really on one this week? I don't know what it is in the water, but...
1: I know what it is.
0: Sleep?
1: No, I can't tell you.
0: Okay. They're running for a cause. They're raising awareness and support for families affected by miscarriage, stillbirth, and neonatal loss. Obviously, something that is relatively common. I know, I want to say, 6 people probably that in the last 12 months yep. to maybe 18 months have experienced some form of miscarriage, stillbirth, or neonatal loss.
1: And being midwives, they are the cutting edge of this exact situation, and they're wanting to do everything that they can to sort it out, including running along the coastal pathway to raise money. They've also got an amazing raffle that you could do and get involved in, and so you can go to the Running Beyond the Rainbow Facebook page to find everything that you need to do.
0: For people that don't know, Beyond the Rainbow is not-for-profit. They make little care packs for women, families, siblings that are experiencing these losses. Things that are, you know, tangible, things that are thoughtful, things that kind of let them know that people are thinking of them when words essentially can't do
1: anything. Yeah.
0: Yeah. So for all of the information, again, jump on the Facebook page with prizes to a whole bunch of different things, including they got a 3-day voucher for a family pass to Good Gum Nuts next year. The lineup for that's getting announced tomorrow.
1: It is on some other radio station.
0: They're also giving away in that raffle a $500 voucher for the Cove. They're giving away a 2-night stay at Boat Harbour, a special edition print by Richard Rankin.
1: Cool.
0: And heaps of vouchers.
1: So you can see the many vouchers and so much more.
0: Lists. It's going to be drawn on the 4th of October after the Coastal Ultra Pathway Run. Get involved with Beyond the Rainbow and the Northwest Regional Hospital Maternity Unit. Thank you so much for obviously all your work and doing this.
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0: That's right. 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
1: I know it's just because you're such a big fan of the books that you just haven't sold out and watched the movies yet.
0: Smaug.
1: Yes.
0: I was like a Percy Jackson kid. Love Percy. It's a big Star Wars kid. I think the prequels are better as time goes on. I mean, Hayden Christensen, what a performance.
1: Which one was he?
0: Don't tell me. It's Hayden Christensen in the originals.
1: But, like, what character did he play?
0: Anakin.
1: Oh, yeah, he was great.
0: What are you doing?
1: I know Anakin. I don't know Hayden Christensen.
0: Well, sorry. Let me give you something you might understand a little bit more.
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4: I suppose it was very late last night. But this little boy based in Victoria, I believe, who put a little note to Zach Butters, who's an AFL player that's decided he wants to play for the Western Bulldogs next year. Zach, I heard you're leaving Port. Your childhood team needs you, Zach. Can you please come to the Doggies? And since your parents live in Bacchus Marsh, it's quicker to drive to Mars Stadium, which is in Ballarat, than GMHBA Stadium, which is in Geelong.
5: That's cute.
4: And the Dogs have a really good midfield, and with you, we'll be unstoppable and win multiple flags. If you can play for the Dogs, it will leave a lifetime of happy memories. Please go to the Dogs. It would mean a lot to me. Here's 20 cents of my money. It's not much, and it's all I have, but giving my savings to you will be worth it if you play for the Dogs. Please, Zach, come to the Dogs from Hunter. An 11-year-old boy.
5: What do you do in that position?
4: Well, I just want to know, is that 20 cents going to be counted against the salary cap for the Western Bulldogs? Because you're not allowed to have outside of the salary cap payments, and that 20 cents should be counted.
5: So it's not like an essay where you're allowed 20%. Like leeway word count either way, yeah?
4: I don't know. We'd have to find out by listening to a podcast like Footy and Friends with Dill Buckley, Mick Barlow and Brett Delidio. They're three mates that have played footy, love footy, and now talk about it.
5: That's who you want to hear talk about it, someone who knows what they're talking about and still can't get enough of it.
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0: to CFM Morning Crew with Ben and Nathan, finishing up for the day. You know, we listened yesterday when we were announcing the talk topic.
1: Yes.
0: To Side by Side by Ariana Grande and Nicki Minaj. That got stuck in my head.
1: Did it?
0: For a good hour, I reckon.
1: Yep. It's one of them kind of tunes.
0: Yeah, and so we're basically trying to figure out, what's that for you? It doesn't have to be a song. It can be a phrase or anything. Like, what gets stuck in your head?
1: What gets stuck in your head? Food sometimes gets stuck in my... Well, I was going to say heads probably get stuck in my teeth a little bit.
0: I think
1: we ticked off everyone that did food. I think the only one that we didn't mention thus far as a side is something I've recently discovered this year.
0: Yeah.
1: Danny said corn ribs.
0: Yeah, corn ribs are really nice.
1: Apparently, you can actually cook vegetables like meat. Corn ribs, cauliflower wings, genius, heaps good. So if no one knew that, that's kind of a bit. But as far as getting stuck in my head, I mean, anything really.
0: Yeah, you're just like an addictive personality when it comes to sound.
1: I've always got something running in my head. Always, yeah, always. Right. That's why I'm always like air drumming. I'm always air drumming to something. There's always something going on in there.
0: You do a lot of air drumming.
1: I do, yes. We were considering doing stimming kind of things, and that's what I do. But essentially, it's because I've got something stuck in my head. I don't... the volume goes up and down.
0: good crescendos and decrescendos.
1: Essentially,
0: good.
1: That's it. But yeah, if I get into something passionately, sometimes it's weeks.
0: Not that long.
1: That tells me that I need to go write a song with a similar kind of vibe because I've got an emotion I need to get out.
0: And it goes away. That's some pretty intenseness. And hopefully we'll also be speaking to Cheryl Fuller about all the things happening in the Central Coast.
1: Yeah, that'll be cool. I love the Central Coast.
0: But for now, Raven's going to jump in. So enjoy more music coming your direction, including some fresh stuff coming from Michelle Branch and the New Radicals. Even further down the line, of course, some T-Swizzle and Cherry Bomb as well.
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9: Good morning, I'm Judy Augustine. Susan Neill Fraser says she's going to take some time to consider her next steps now that she's free to share her side of the story. A parole condition preventing the convicted murderer from proclaiming her innocence to the media was lifted yesterday after it was revealed the decision had referenced fabricated case law, believed to have been hallucinated by generative AI. Attorney General Guy Barnett says he's seeking an explanation from the parole board as to how it could have happened, describing the situation as not acceptable. The federal housing minister says data showing a continued decline in home sales does not paint the full picture. New home sales have fallen 20% in the past 3 months, with the drop being blamed on weaker buyer confidence, interest rate rises, and Labor's tax changes. Claire O'Neill telling Seven the housing market is broken, but Canberra is working to fix it.
10: Something had to give here, and we're not shy about the fact that we have made some big changes here to get young people the opportunity that they deserve.
9: Tasmania's economic performance is being raked over the coals after our state ranked last in CommBank's quarterly State of the States report. The analysis looks at household consumption, business investment, dwelling investment, public demand, the unemployment rate, and the wage price index. Labor's Dean Winter says the result is proof the government's plan is failing, while Treasurer Erica Betts says Tasmania remains resilient despite persistent challenges on a national scale. Betting platform Dabble has been hit with more than $1 million in fines. The ACMA claims it breached national self-exclusion laws by keeping the accounts of more than 150 problem gamblers active and sending them marketing material more than 800 times. The company posted a $14.4 million profit last year. And new booking